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0: 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Somebody, lift up your voice and cry out. 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

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I'm a man. I'm a man. I'm a man. I'm a man. I'm a man. I'm a man. I'm a man. I'm a man. I'm a man. I'm a man. I'm a man. I'm a man. I'm a man. I'm a man. I'm a man. I'm a man. I'm a man. I'm a man. I'm a man. I'm a man. I'm a man. I'm a man. I'm a man. I'm a man. I'm a man. I'm a man. I'm a man. I'm a man. I'm a man. I'm a man. I'm a man. I'm a man. I'm a man. I'm a man. I'm a man. I'm a man. I'm a man. I'm a man. I'm a man. I'm a man. I'm a man. I'm a man. I'm a man. I'm a man. I'm a man. I'm a man. I'm a man. I'm a man. I'm a man. I'm a man. I'm a man. I'm a man. I'm a man. I'm a man. I'm a man. I'm a man. I'm a man. I'm a man. I'm a man. I'm a man. I'm a man. I'

Thank you, Holy Ghost. The other time, the word of the Lord said, or see, I will have mercy on whom I will have mercy. Fini yeme de se. Or say, na mi hunu di mi hunu mobo no mobo. I will have mercy on whom I will have mercy. The book of Mark chapter 10, verse number 46. Blind man Bartimaeus, the blind man. The word of the Lord said, when he heard that it was Jesus Christ of Nazareth, look at how the man did. The word of the Lord said, he cried out. Thou son of David, show me mercy. Have mercy on me. Show me your grace. David, one of the things I want you to know and understand is that whenever you realize that God is the supreme and he's the only one that can help you, and apart from him, there is no one. Believe you me, he will never let you down. And that being said, nyame ni mo a obi ani ho. Se nyame nka ho a enyi ye. Adamo eno obe mo hunu se ampa. Ono no oye. Na me no mpa ibo ni. We say, oh God, show me mercy. Ye se bubi mo. David Nyankopon. Yes, Psalm. In Mark chapter 10 verse 47 na me kai no. Or say, and when he heard that it was Jesus Christ of Nazareth, he began to cry out and say, Jesus, son of David, have mercy on me. Now, who say, eh, yeah, Jesus Christ of Nazareth, you know, Babu said, or Tiena, who say, I'm Paul, one was that is what he had him. Who says what he am, then you're making a swan, and Nina Efrano. I beckon. Say, you're making a swan, you're done, so be free, so. Bedofo. And I do say, well, you don't want bomb penny, I'm a Joe Swa. The Ahawache. Last week should be testimony. I said, Pastor Ben, I'm in Mikunuta, Yahuba Kope. Fakla Nen.

0: 13th ko 14 years ya edian ye nye ye awone ma wase hina minko ye ma ena midi humu tv swamene mo bompai last week ye bompai ya no fres reverend ma tested positive for pregnancy menyem so for menyem 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
1: Amen.
0: Whenever the Lord showed you grace, the impossible become possible. This is your prayer. Oh Lord, show me your grace. I will rade. 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

Somebody cry out.

0: With your prayer leader, Pastor Bernard Oswansa. Praying time with your prayer leader, Pastor Bernard Oswansa.
1: Freedom! We are going for the next prayer topic. One of the things I want you to understand is that sometimes, whenever you need the grace of God, and when the enemy knows that, when the Lord showed you grace, things will change. They will try their very best possible to block it by letting you live in sin or letting you become an addicted with something, so that that thing becomes a hindrance for God not to show you grace or mercy. Yes, obone fono se ohunu se nyame hu mo ba nyama betumi asesa e de amawo na mama wa ma adie bia be ye boni bia aka wa wuntumi nyai na aya de ababeka ho obo ma ne de ne yensa e na abeka ho obo ma se be 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always uses against me. 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Sometimes they say what could be bonibi. It's like you have done something bad and then you come back to God and pray. The moment you began to pray, the devil reminds you of every sin you have done, and then the devil questions you. You are going to pray. You think God will listen to your prayer? Enye na nyane frisita iwo ba enye na na fri unsafi ujidie na de bom pinya na waboto umpa boni we see every evil addiction I break it today. Everybody adibia ro boni funi nim se aye boni bi a ehyem so mintumi nyaya de bi oyusu tia me anana ji mitwem ewo yesu de mo. Can I quickly, I want to please get a few people on Facebook. I beg you in the name of God, share the link for me. Wate share mame moma ye mo obi no bintumi mompa na ji na ne ewo mpa ibia bebo bebo apa. So please help somebody to pray. Go to Facebook. Share the link for me, please. Let's share the link. The name is Bernard Oswansa. Yes, Bernard Oswansa. Or original FTPP. Just type original FTPP. Original FTPP. Just type original FTPP on Facebook. I beg you in the name of God, share the link for me. There are certain people that also follow. I follow them on Snap. Every day, I post it on Snap. Facebook and Instagram, niti trupa ye TikTok. Uwo hono mu nyina me pa cho post wo homa me wate. 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So please, if you are live on Facebook, share the link for me. If you are on TikTok, post it there right now. If you are on Snap, post it there right now on your status. If you are on Facebook, Instagram, post it there right now. Na o enye nsirama obi na obi hu no bom pa ye nyame be pigaw nyame be shraw. Share the link for me. Share the link for me right now. God bless those of you doing it in Jesus' name. Nyame nsiramu amoye.
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1: May the Lord bless every one of you doing it.
2: Amen.
1: In Jesus' name. Afi, please lift your hands and declare, say, every evil addiction,
2: every evil addiction
1: that the enemy always uses against me,
2: that the enemy

Somebody every devil addiction that the devil always uses against me in prayer. 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

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Somebody pray. 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Every addiction. Oh Lord. 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
1: Amen.
0: Let your amen sound like fire.
1: Amen.
0: We command that addiction to be broken.
1: Amen.
0: Addiction of drinking. Mitiyama yaka se break by fire. Addiction of drinking. And Sanom Awatum. Addiction of fornication. Jamaya Yamwatum. Addiction of quick temper. Akuma Ewoso. Addiction of cheating. Debia one for we let you ukunechi a honto. Bemananen wohono. Obananen wohono. Cheating has become part of your life. Addiction is not good. I command that thing to be broken. Addiction of smoking.
1: Break by fire.
0: Addiction of smoking.
1: Break by fire.
0: Addiction of gossiping.
1: Break by fire.
0: Addiction of gaylism.
1: Break by fire.
0: Addiction of lesbianism.
1: Break by fire.
0: Addiction of masturbating.
1: Break by fire.
0: As you are shouting break by fire, it is broken.
2: Amen.
0: Yes, I'm telling you, it is broken.
2: Amen.
0: Let me get somebody, share the link for me. Let's break it one more time. Addiction of masturbating.
1: Break by fire.
0: Addiction of fighting.
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0: You want my open tokwa? 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Yamwa ton tokomun ten time. Obisu on ma insult atem di die. Atem di die. Second Kevin Taylor. Second Efia Swasnega. 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Asama oka obeka achiro ni jayi. Wumpay boni. Was the addiction of insult. Jacobium, addiction of insult, you break by fire.
1: Break by fire.
0: Addiction of insult.
1: Break by fire.
0: And so for you won't go for this one, my omtitini pantem. Who's a Galatians 5:19 kind? Was he kunsun kunsun mpapemu? Addiction of setting confusion among people. I just want one more yard for or the problem between no kunutems is here. Addiction of creating confusion among people. Was it break by fire? Addiction of creating confusion among people.
1: Break by fire!
0: I feel you call this next prayer. Was it, was it Lord? Wherever that I am weak, show me grace. Everybody, baby, be a my yombre. You know, hey, Ubiya wone sunto. 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And one of the things you need to know is every time the devil always try to use your weakness against you. Bibi oboni for person de womre yo. No, this is you. On pai boni. 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Everybody, baby, be a my yemre. 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Say, my father.
1: My father.
0: Wherever that I am weak at.
1: Wherever that I am weak at.
0: Show me grace.
1: Show me grace.
0: You say, Kobe, my father.
1: My father.
0: Wherever that I am weak at.
1: Show me grace.
0: Show me grace. Empire will say, me have bono 5 minutes non-stop. 5 minutes non-stop. You move be William Mary will be bimu, and you know what I'm talking about. William Mary will be bimu. You are very weak in certain things. That is your weakness. I just say, amen. You will fall into it. You will fall. Your weakness. 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Just Oba no Oyam letter to the Bema Bessin the Penwa and Connie Beman Uncle that or no Oba Ney any yas. 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

0: Messi baby, I will marry your baby, I mean, so me marry your war. 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
0: We are going for the next prayer topic. 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

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Your time is up. Die by fire. Let me get 5 people on Facebook please. Share the link for me one now. We are almost there. I beg in the name of God. Share the link for me. Share the link for me. Somebody needs to pray. Somebody needs to pray. Don't forget, this coming Thursday, oh God, show me grace. Come with communion wine. Come with communion wine. Na di nyame be ye no. 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Ebe bro adwene ne ntiasie so. So nyame aduma ya wada we don't forget. And I will ban so ya fasting. Last week you so tall one crying. Last week there's a sofo. E so asole dem wan anya sem ketwa. Mi busa mu senti so ye to ina mu fa mu. Ni wura so dem mo ni pani na msi eh. Ana ba bia mu ni so anto me mamba kwaje pe papa. Me kwa de ba bia yiri. I'm so glad you're coming. I'm so collect. Yeah, what up, baby? Location is simple. A La Paz Race Course Park in so. La Paz Race Course Park in so. I have for communion one, bibra. And all the branches and so. Oh, Kumasi for communion one, brief yada. Oh, attack radia for communion one, bra. Oh, your friend said, Tema, Tema, glad you fear the Mebaho. Tema fear the you remember, Menem Baba Yasoloko, Tema. Uninku Park. And you by 6:37, I've been at the drew.

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Messi ya wade yesadi biba. Na di opat in a fibrao. 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Thursday anopa. I will pass race course park in so. 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A day, Minkwa day, Minkwa Benada day, Minkwa Quabra day, ya Minkwa day, Mima may be the Biasama can know, or baby the Biasana can a wusu. A dena Minkwa, why Minkwa, why? And Radia de Minkwa day, you need to stop it with prayer. 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
1: 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Itani ye chakitwa. Akwani timi epilepsy. It utimi chia nani mama say. Abbo from na pai. Ye de nebana betu fibu on my 3 weeks no cool school. A crano who yak a crani at the Niku school pet for a sentra. It doctors or say doctors for any school teachers for the catcher and say, oh man, intending few no more shrinking a crab. Or say, Reverend, the few crammy ban one or see a day. A crani to me tran 9 times. The name of Fumbekaya and Prankuno epilepsy can come over the child like 9 times a day. A crani bit to me about for missing crow for problem to me perform in Prankuno 9 times and Kuno and Kuno 9 times. And we'll be say, she pastor Ben at the monomon pipe on a washi, and my minister, and me can see a bomb pipe be, and everybody can say, me and far for giving ye, yeah, yeah. Now, and it also for it was this same prayer topic, say, I dear be a debia would down with you, so, maybe sister now dancing or say, your boss, some penny, we know, see, I did chin ye, I did no corn in the corner by. Now, her beman and Munyam for bear more silver for us, papa. You know, bomb pipe, we are your boss out for dinner. 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BBC, CCC, ADBC, Namipasia, ya debi. 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Adechiano pa, and me 50 CD in Yisika be a mouth. Mame no. Mame na me kana sem for ne bani chale no. Oso for eka yabo. Eka yabo. Yetimi jia kwe to hospital 3 weeks. Ibu on ma oxygen is in so. And so for dear senior boy, or sit down on mini mikunu, uka se mo 70 CD. Ne yi wukwa dan ye boy. It on no banibo 70 CD. And on no ba mame no so bo. Or banibo 70, be manibo 70. So for naka 70 plus 70 and say. 140 Ghana CD. It means I chale. And so I didn't even beam that. Sometimes you do tell me a yas for you. I am why you sit here. The second kitten kitten, a bit me shower, how be a Emma Weninje. A bit me chef Wabrabum, no one yahoto, El Wabrabum. For 2 3 soon, Yanko. Ubinya 50 CD a fire medofo. Ubinya 100 CD, a 70 do binya be a fat 2 3 so. Member so because me nibi, because you are dealing with something, be because of Wabrabumwa. I was a dinya media be, will ye be? Na etucha. A fit Yamuka dem can declare. Say every problem.
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0: 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mini ye be so to cut every loss, ne banner water ten or so for within 3-4 months. 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

0: Ye, we have a bonfire mouth. Aye, 05 Nebo 95. 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Thank you, Jesus. Afibo 67. Afibo 57. A dinner baby freedom, the baby who freedom time praying partners. A merchant number. Ye be. Missy do be ye be a fire be. The bon number ni be me chat to 0595. Number 5767. Not what about 57? A dinner baby freedom. Freedom time praying partners and nebeba. My memo number need to chat to cram out. A 0595 0595 0595. If you know about 5767 57 57, it would be combo 0595 no about 5767 57 57. Yami Shrao. The patch of the second number we count. The number we count. Number we DM a number. A 0244. We will frequent Beba. The media man send the merchant. It's a no man fre. But the media man will see and you'll be to me afraid. The patch of the number we know. A 0244. Not what but 115. The patch of 618. Me bo bim 0244 115 618. Me bo bim 0244 115 618. Me bo bim 0244. Number 115 618 0244 115 618 115 618. Yamishra no city. The patron number we dear baby near Bernard Usuansa. Medini Nebeba Bernard Usuansa. The patron mami fa Vodafone cash in the mouth. Where your Vodafone cash? Where your Vodafone cash is the number we so a babu. Maybe I would then your Vodafone and I say your telecell patrol number way. A 0506. Aha, no about 35. A patrol 82. No about 92. Me bobium 0506. No about 35. 8292. Me bobium 0506. I knew your Vodafone cash and I tell yourself 0506. Mm-hmm. I feel about 35. No, about 82 92 35 82 92. Maybe 0506. Uh-huh. No, about 35 82 92 05 06. No, about 35 82 92.
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1: Man, yeah, me a question by a cope. I was so answer for now. You will be the come your question by a cope, say papa. And then, yeah, I'm who said, would you do? And a paper, 2 years so can you will be you know. Then let me say, results on me. The academia, which will be a queen to me say, 7 years on the Mitranibia government in my feeling. Papa, results in the by 8 years in a government and poor men who swing in there and my past.
2: Wow.
1: Come see me, dear dance here, as a freedom, young people, you know, anyone young. And beside. I mean, we didn't carry a bar corner. The apostle meaning semi statistics in swap. Now, Copona may you boar for a mammy. Now, according to Ned the minimum, the BR uncle for coming to me, who best on the ABR, so let me too kind.
2: Where should they be an anonymous landing? This is very powerful, Osovo. As I'm sir, or no, why did you can't go through BR? Well, Philip Poto, OBR, see, we did the radio and your resource in the Yasano. What you mean, Frisunyania, but a crack. 8 to 8 abe bompae. 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Young coach, I say, hospital no crab bunsem German or send the banana solia. 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No, I found out your partner for hospital Nadia coffee. This year, 8 to 8, a very powerful, say. A very powerful, say. Okay, until last 2 testimony and our 3 been here.
3: Freedom.
2: The Lord has done it.
3: Freedom.
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2: Amen.
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3: 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Now, you buy it, man. The swap around the sun, so you know, like a little baby. Now, it's an hour here, less than in the school, and I will continue and see you. And yet, no problem, my free you, so women, so women, and he said, woman, you must be up when I will miss a room, you can't, Miss Elfa drop her there. And I said, well, the Uber, no, for me. Made in the form of local schools, I had done. Fed your daddy, no other bear quince me. 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I said, my banner, my banner in school, no more.

0: Victoria Bonham, Nasimati. Afidi, Martina, Papa, and Cassandra, you know, said that in the Darcy, and your Jamie Crasso. May I make a new meeting? Say, eh, my meeting is soon a macacher. The money soon is up for anything. Namasimati, this is what I say. And when I go on country in the Crasso, Afidi, and Janam say, my dad's a matter party. Nano can be big crunch and my cry, well, Chicago. We are a similar summer and Lamha. 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What down? Hey! 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Udima Flo. 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Udima Flo Fawswami, why you be a mama dodo? 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Papa? 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
1: Powerful testimony. I don't see you ever mind me last week.
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1: Nigeria ni ubi ne neire. 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No, if you train a petty to see the Yukum Nemchi, you do the bass, you be training to penny and kidnap a penny in the buyer. Or send everyone a coach you buy. 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Yeah, Jack and Achie Chen, I should boot a cotton actually, baby. And I do 2 a.m. And now, Cassa, baby, we are still doing no buyer when you're me and you are dumb. Eti mi mami mumi enti na se ya wadi bi wonu ma se bi mpredu asa ento wa won se da enti ne ya de nyame ase
3: the Lord has done it,
4: freedom,
3: the Lord has done it,
4: Yeah,
1: wow.
4: I'm freedom. I want to bomb pay our first. I will come for your name, Bobby. Maybe I'm a bomb for even me, Bimpo. You should pay for them required the bomb for me, say, at the castle. Now, what can I say about 120 cities? What we need here will be so poor. But I've been a name in school, you should. Now be big patients among forcing boss after baby. It's a major madam will be phone in her. Made the ball be so in town for one of the ball. A fire no, Papa. Mobile for New Yana. O be chairman 1,000. So I done a mobile for New Yana, be chairman 1,000. Papa, I told you, you know me about 50 city, my boss, 70 more, about 30 city, my boy. I don't see a wife for 40 cities on the show. Let me scar the false young scar number the boy. South 40 cities. My number, can't you go on the show? You have 8,000 cities. Now, my cajun, and you can catch him say, intra week, military is going to decline this bottles. And to me, imagine say week, and I'm the idea, week, and the town is this bottles, my time to be done with the alcohol in the day. Let me hear didn't to me day. Papa, after the week, and you see, I'm scanning my news, containing to your house. Let me name some to me, Chibi, Ponty. I'm going to catch him from here.
1: Interest, let me I jump with free 1,003 echo 10,000. Hey, any interest, Ben? No,
5: every week be a so tier interest.
1: So for Utimiko Bobosia 1,000 Emma interest, it in bed down within 1 week 1,003. It me to add to a more the court 10,000.
5: So won't you are a costro.
1: What has more guy? Or see me cashier mouth for dear 40 CDB. Unicapre, no mean any baby boy. Or boy, you may run a friend now. Camping any friend, I'm say 10,000 ebe kokoti adinna na wabuni na togo on the 1,000 bosiana or beji ya no on pe no fama. Wow. Me jina yesu di mo bom pe me freedom baby ya. May the Lord bless you enough.
6: Amen.
1: That you will never live in a quick loan or any loan.
6: Amen.
1: In Jesus' mighty name.
6: Amen.
1: Amen.
6: Amen.
1: Until last one.
7: I shall never be ungrateful, yes, way
1: for what you have done for me. Amen. 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
1: Hey, here is you. 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
1: Then you name. What's a young coupon? What a young coupon? 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
0: 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My name is Pastor Bernardo Swansa. Nyakopon onshira o mame wate. Oma obi bia anye yie ma. Me patcho bia na won so wa dance here. Je number ya me dey ma wen. Aye 0244 nawabo 115 618. 0244 115 618. Number yan so bit me a frame was so me number 0244 115 618. Patcho call WhatsApp. Let's send the one so testimony, mame. Oh send ya mestro ya men nante with your tenacity. And a baby a better so me man from man for was said by a betting ye. Uti sister yan also call Bobos ya. Any idea about one for dear for TC the altar is a track cabin 9,000 ago. A dear man on one. With him, no one and 10 and 10 from my jib wound, don't shed and tin ye. Yam up baby at an ear tin ye. Nash Christo knew yam what it. When him said Babuka was it, they overcame them by the blood of the Lamb and the words of their testimony. I dance even no money for Tian who soon. It was when yammy why ye be a more fabra. Na and she Christo din and you yam. My member number ni biema ye 0244 0244 115 618 0244 115 618 0244 115 618. Patcho bit me dia send me a WhatsApp. What dia recording never send me or audio. We'll record the another ascendable WhatsApp or number and so. Now so can the nyamia ye then shuffle from soon crying. But it was in the mesum ye graduate. Mema me money a bush and phone and say, ah, what she ye new nyam. Yenya graduate bakufia. Radima unquanko PhD nyina. Oh yes, demo. Amen. 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Yami shroud no ma wuna nya would day. God bless you so much. Ofa number no so obeso ba for di ni bia. 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Obi say e car e da no so anke de ne kokot. 40 Ghana cedi for de. E twen ni nyina magu. 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Bye bye.

0: the Lord has done it.
1: Weakness in prayer has made kings become beggars, and beggars are riding on horses. According to scripture, 1 Peter chapter 4 verse 7 says, the end of the world is coming soon, therefore be earnest and disciplined in prayer. For this reason, Freedom Time Praying Partner, FTPP, is inviting all to join this power-packed prayer program every Sunday, Monday, Tuesday, and Wednesday midnight, 12 p.m. on... 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

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But as for me, but for the grace of God, but for the mercies of God, where would I have been, David? Listen, when we are singing these songs, it's not a pity song. 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

0: na me kan twere obi a e be she unkunai abura ye kanfu ye nyankopon yi ano pe nyame ayeye nshira ade pa bi acheyen moje die mu afuru sane yakopon ma divine selection na fe na do we feed na to have Hi, happy 98.9 FM. The program is happy and not publish you. Hey, a morning devotion. Yeah, we came to know Psalm 95, verse number 1 to number 6. Ebe boy, I'm here come for Rade. I'm here trun trun Rade. 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Asofo kan bibi free Psalm 95 verse 1 to 6. 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
1: Amen.
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1: Amen.
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0: Ano pe e wo se enyum foforo bi eda wa no.
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1: May you take control of our businesses in the mighty name of Jesus. Father, we commit our life into your care this morning. Father, we give you all the glory. We pray that may you take control
0: in the name of Jesus. I don't pay your bumpire. Adi bi abe or how ni amania wo ya brabo so. Say Yesu o man konu ya no bebubu.
1: Amen.
0: Na no pay your sram wo sra e wo ya brabo so. We are praying an oil over our lives.
1: Amen.
0: An anointing over our soul. The Bible says that by the oil, by the anointing, every yoke shall be broken.
1: Amen.
0: The yoke of poverty shall be broken.
1: Amen.
0: The yoke of setback shall be broken.
1: Amen.
0: And no pay our be jija, our be say, and now no pay, the yoke is being broken.
1: Amen.
0: Nanke juma ne koye, but there is a yoke, there is a burden.
1: Yes.
0: Ye wo adiebia ye dia tu abra boswa. Ema wun to mean kwenim.
1: Yes.
0: And nano pay, that yoke is being broken.
1: Amen.
0: The yoke of poverty is being broken.
1: Amen.
0: The yoke of setback is being broken.
1: Amen.
0: We give you glory, Lord. We give you praise, Lord.
1: Yes, Lord.
0: We give you all adoration.

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0: The radius is with you, Mpaibo. The radius with you, Mpaibo.
1: Thank you, Lord.
0: Anope radius ye dawase.
1: Amen.
0: Eradi ye pejao ene anope.
1: Amen.
0: Eradi ye kamfo ene anope.
1: Amen.
0: Ewe Yesu demo.
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0: 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Now, program near happy and not publish you a morning devotion. Meeting the Reverend Festus Addo. Ano pay a semi babeti. A TV 7 said, to me ben a yo mu ejuma. To me ben a yo mu ejuma. Oni pe bi e tra se to me bi a yo mu ejuma. Ne to me a bit to me a ya won sentinel. And no near radi to me. Enti a tombra ye penye mebi wa yabra bomo. Ye shwe niye mebi eni mwa yabra bomo. But there must be some power working in us.
1: Yes,
0: I was said to me be yade.
1: Eye ye mwajuma.
0: I was said to me be yade.
1: Eye ye mwajuma.
0: Enti ano pe question e se, to me ben eye o mwajuma. Sister utiye mi, to me ben eye o mwajuma.
1: To me ben.
0: Ephesians chapter 3, verse number 20. Ephesians 3, verse number 20.
1: Ephesians chapter 3, verse 20. Now unto him that is able to do exceeding abundantly.
0: So unto him who is able to do what?
1: Exceeding abundantly.
0: Who is able to do what?
1: Exceeding abundantly.
0: So unto him who is able to do exceedingly and abundantly.
1: Yes, sir.
0: And not just say nyankopon to me ye mane bro adjoining tias yes so. And to me I won't share him no Bible say nyami to me ye mane bro adjoining ene on tias yes so. Unto him who is able to do exceedingly and abundantly.
1: Above all, that we ask or think, according to the power that worketh in us.
0: Very good. So there is a power that must work in you. And until I meet Bissau and Anna Passe, to me, Ben, Eyo Mu Ejuma.
1: Yes.
0: To me bena eye omu ejuma. To me bena eye omu ejuma.
1: Yes, sir.
0: There must be some power working in you.
1: Yes.
0: And that is why Christo ni biyano e chase nyami to me eye omu ejuma.
1: No, correct.
0: And to be a while, say, will be sent near maybe that it is not coming. The Bible says that it will come to pass, it will work it out according to the power that is working in you.
1: Yes, sir.
0: I pray for you.
1: Amen.
0: Men pai bone say, nyami to me and your mojo.
1: Amen.
0: Nyami to me and your mojo.
1: Amen.
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0: There is going to be some power that is going to work in you, which is the power of God.
1: Yes, sir.
0: I don't pay nyami to me nyamu ejuma.
1: Amen.
0: I worry nyami to me enyamu ejuma.
1: Amen.
0: Ejuma ni nyami to me enyamu ejuma.
1: Amen.
0: The power of God must work.
1: Amen.
0: The power of God must work in your life.
1: Yes, sir.
0: Me bon pa e ma o ena no pay.
1: Amen.
0: Yami tumi nye juma ni mu ejuma.
1: Amen.
0: Yami tumi ma wa ayaresa.
1: Amen.
0: Yami tumi ma umpeja.
1: Amen.
0: E wo Yesu di mu.
1: Amen.
0: Wanka amen.
1: Amen.
0: The power that is working in you is the spirit of
1: fear.
0: Yes.
1: Amen.
0: Yes,
1: sir.
0: Amen.
1: Amen.
0: I don't pay any cheme be phone lines na many obi abompae. I'm in Bible say nyame be ya ho senchere ne.
1: Amen.
0: Say wonnim Yesu say wo kra agenkwa, and open pe say me ma wo akwanya. Na wo fa Yesu say wo kra agenkwa. Send ye be ani tumi ebe tumi aye omu adwuma. Open person me no bomb fire. Gentle brave back with Sida Bay. Why you be a yeah? Maybe I want you to be here day,
1: yeah?
0: And once it's all best, I used to say, crying, near my baby, best is somewhere bravo anymore.
1: Amen.
0: An open person me no bomb fire, but some pie a dimechi now, Baba, ye a radiba. Kase ora Yesu.
1: Ora Yesu.
0: Ene anopay.
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1: Oh yes, dear.
0: Amen.
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0: 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Ni ye ye esom every Wednesday. 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
1: Amen.
0: Na bosumi aye womuyi. Program kasiye power ho. Eye 11th hour prayer revival.
1: Yes sir.
0: 11th hour prayer revival.
1: Amen.
0: Na etifi semni ye high fever.
1: High fever.
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0: Na program no be shas here from the 23rd to the 30th of November. 23rd to 30th of November. 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And a weekend, Saturday and Sunday, no, you be sharp 9 a.m. near upon 11:30 a.m. Brandon Yami Ebe Yunshira.
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0: 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Yes, yes, sign a chi ewe yesu di mo.
3: Amen.
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3: Amen.
0: Amen.
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0: Yamin shall be brave, right? 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Bye bye. Hello, good morning. 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
0: 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Brother Pacho, Edia now Pese, Nyami, Eye Edemao.
4: Pacho Pese, and Pemon Pompae.
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0: Jumasim. Eduma Ben, now your bride.
4: Pacho Construction, yeah.
0: All right, Yamompae. Eradi me bompae, it too bright at the show on Sam. Eradi Paja won Sam, Eona Beraboso. Eradi manim free at Dumu and Quadumu. 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
3: Amen.
0: Yami shall be brave, bright. 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Person with the dance here. Open direction to the church. Open pie bo, ebi out here counseling. 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Bye-bye.

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The one dear, yes, yes, yes, yes, yes, yes, yes, yes, yes, yes, yes, yes, yes, yes, yes, yes, yes, yes, yes, yes, yes, yes, yes, yes,

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0: 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The bag was the check plane, baby. I know what you're in the back. It's way big. Or send the cone. Yeah, when you're not sending any effy plane. Yeah, or more air back, crack. See, agent, you know, yeah, the other man, and you'll be a cocosino so ho. Ne, Javaco, you mention. Why not just host, oh, son, if you play movie? Nasa or check it out to ye pet. A bad friend, Pacono. Nice, what me a cushion upon us, what me a co. Now a cushion out in the corner. A Javaco, and you mustn't temp. The bush, you're the first person I will see. I'll breach the memo. Almost any every plane no more. Other than Pabo was in a shoe or channel, once a man fools he will play him. And accidentally will be Tian and Pabo and a barco. In Pabo and Bencumidiano will be Tian by actually, and a Pabo and ye fin in nine. A ye fin in aya, almost a plane is still a plane, no way as test no more sanifism. A Pabana F in aya, a Pabana as a tough most at whom may be a Pabana for. Now, man fools he and is no see, be seen a fin in nine, Bacusifum, no Bacus shoe. 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Aye, no woman a war airport one attendance no entinacy, and also only shoe shan will be tiana as soon as you. I'm on her plane home, she be a shoe no man who shoe no. And Uncle Fonacas, okay, or more than we are doing a potomac squid into the ombra, no more baby man in trance, and my head some will be who shoe now, Eddie Amana. Say no Casanino, Abafuna, and any Casana Fo, Sabia, Sabio, a ton or two. Nobody no cura, a dem some run, umpa baby man in tina. I'm on a trash in the bag in a sinning chain. No catching so ya butter. Onya but no musubusan, na shoe ne banish no shoes, soon no seno, no de bye but san if you plimono, and I shoe no fine, obitia and 19 feet back we fin and I be comedian, and you know her own. Send an abrafun tenas, and what's it be our turn or two? No muso can yash on ye tibina, or no. 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Or so no machine we are to one asking any train, who are you, where you asking an anukum, and it's so bring a crass and anukum. 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Ye deport no. 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And why yet me afem wa bi pio nti onye normal. Sa na mo di kram di amano no ye to na ba. Send a teeny at the man and be from. See all the hours in the Asan Swat to Ujafaba Ujafa Bepi Airport, Kutuka, FD, Nakuma, Yam Pababa Konosusano, Ninaba Kus drawn up a Baba Kupanashano, and a bag in the sinning chain. Now, when you run to say, I don't know who she ain't almost a cratchy, when you be Dugan Antino. That's why you need to the Pope before I hear. Yeah, so when you're naked, Yaya, no union into the Wasoria, Pope before two and pre and a yaw. No PFE airport one more. Also, when I see a crash on the generation, but to intact or money, not be far car, a pojan so an occult station, also when you cross straight and occult in a crassy. Or when the near bed was a no, where do I treat him once as a sample bottom or a hair one who need a no, a bit 50 because when you view film. And I could give you a full car no corner crassy. Or cream, go could do a crassy or numb, tinting or numb or crassy. Cream. O could do one or she and the cousins in the back war in Yamakana, so no business says, wow, was your answer? Ah, now, such work as Oka Brunia, I out. There's an enabled be able to sanity on Tikra. No, go borrow a modem horum. 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You were maybe a gun, high intimidity before now. 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be a you want a very decent solution. Now, but what's the main share of story that I mentioned? 18 on one phone. Since the Abu Sadia and Abranji, 1 year 98.9 Energy Embrace. mpa bwa ayira Europe abepie won akurase beye akawo bi kura na bebere ho mutukwa mu mba amane yo da we wanka waye ni bibiye wa mba amane yo 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Na also they will comment about it. Then I'll vote on you. If you ask you home. Hello, good morning. Hello, good
1: morning. Good morning.
0: Good morning, sir.
1: Yes, sir.
0: Me pacho bibi aboko die.
1: Na me nado.
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0: 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Hello, good morning. Hello, good morning.
2: Hello, good morning.
0: Me pacho wane kase.
2: Pacho friend Majua.
0: Majua kasa we.
2: Kasa fi Madina.
0: Madina yo. Majua branchie story at the end of us 1 year.
2: No, no, brane pine. Pacho de on fama nyame.
0: On fama nyame.
2: Yeah, it's your kasa uchichana. Uchichani, where do you?
0: I don't say I say mo.
2: But yeah, we could have used number man for life. And no pay. No.
0: That's what I say, Nabra Bono.
2: No, I'm first of all, we need for me. I will pay you, I mean, I'm not funny, who may I mean, no one pay it. Not we buy anything ready to me.
0: Hmm.
2: If your man in pay, but me a day, no one pay it, you more day.
0: So I
2: didn't know that I can't answer for now, so we can be ready now, the friend, Panaman.
0: So far calls na ban obi se omomie no nyina se yamfa ye empire bo first call no se onfa manyankof no onfa ye empire bo second call no e majo no so se onfa ye empire bo person fo bia na o edin susumu edin no onfa ye akonchi ne empire bo mama ebunfu enko twese kan e woni so ano so e ya se mo o simi zakibi o busi ama kopie muni o Busiano Obian Quenimo, may trust him a quenimo, and yet your menu. I was young being you. At the end, I mean you. At me, I'm also a month for the Missica and a mere madam. It's been your visa, I could see me rope. I miss what I am. Could do what I mean, see if you play me. Obiati, I'm in pub watching. I'm on Pabuan and been comedian a year out of him while Bruchillo Airport. Na mesi afi plimu na me number akusi fam na me number akusi shu na me meni atane na me hwe me mpabo na me hu na abrochi e portfolio hu no mia Come for Sabia, be three up Bumkaka, Matonot. Let me a question there, ma. As you and Yashi, almost a shoe, mamma. Then I make a young who sent me a papa. I am a mutti anom. You know, Tina, I'm a hunushi. I was actually managed to tell me, and I remember do airport crying. My bagana credit report in my papa. But me, I find a way at an apple, my befeel. But they are waiting out, call me Crassia. Papuana, eat our Europe Nami. Messua, Epon, and Papuana, S. Mr. Kibia Bushia, me. The way I on one of my any atrium. The Kadiana me, Diana me. I have seven pesky came to come on, man. Jim, a PM with you, just be brave when you need a trimmy bitch in a bear mess, a mobile. I'll home it. And someone will do. So, what I'm funny and ordinary, some we are to anybody here for 2 hours. 0555 657 278 and 0551 563 9 16. You are sick. No koya jean. My man, you know, I'm in. Hello, good morning.
3: Yeah, Kevin.
0: Minya.
3: Ah, I want to say, Come before me forward, and I am some back to Nigeria.
0: Baby Pacho, company can see a to Villa Water Solutions. 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You kua one more treaty in su, omun su, like omu purify in su, in Canada, omu purify in su. 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We purify in so. What's one in so animal crojin? 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Me pacho. 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And we are 0552 490684 0552 490684. 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Now we're treating soon, Eddie about.

Afei me kan so no Eclipse Collateral Management and Advisory Services you make kwa. I'm say for businesses no. You need to think funding before the project. For business owners, you need to think funding before that huge project. And for property owners, then so no. But you think safety and then you earn decent income. Nini na ane se we japa die e hon krata no ebabe eno decent income. Kind courtesy Eclipse Collateral Management and Advisory Services. Yes. We japa die na kasa no odi a high high. Let's see stores a high see down there high high. We japa die na hon krata o property no e hon document no. Document na kasa no sobabe eno income. Enti bomani anafako hunu Eclipse Collateral for. Na share. Don't buy your idea amount. Where did you property in the whole document in the whole sika? Yeah, property in Angazampu. Property in the whole document and also another fetch your money. You better cash out from the properties document. If you want to at me at all as a time, yeah, project can see you when you saw a person with you. Eclipse Hermit Country said you need to think funded before that project. 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You're from Eclipse Collateral Management and Advisory Services. 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You think safety, you earn decent income. You think funding before that project. Soccer bets. Soccer bets. Soccer bets. Hunters, you know, investors, you know. Watch this show, match, come. Match is ringing in Abu Bo. Bakubian Kuadi, Akose, who take it, no. I'm out sick and I see a good. Debbie Tayo. Why you watch the show, all ringing in Akama? About 10, 11, 12, 13, 14, 15 matches. Ninja na crabo, baku pe na se ticket no. Ticket makuma kube 5. Matches makuma to muse ninja na. No, I see scaring you. Ah, it sounds one for soccer bet na you try it. Soccer bet there. We ticket in a match baku say ya and say you stand the chance of cashing out. Amount out is sticky and yet report no the amount. The 300 na sticky ya. Match in baku say basto. Soccer bet 4. Everybody will take amount to the whole three times the amount. Say 300, I'll bring you 900. Say 500, I'll bring you 1,500. To who's out? We'll take it to the match, but I'll say no. But it sounds like what the soccer bet they're trying to. We'll cash in Shingu, yeah. We have 300% of amount that they're trying. To who's out? Who's the more there? I know your soccer bet. And I hear this, and she said, well, next time, who plays the bet now? And for soccer bet for the end of the year, sounds it. Match it because you can still cash out. Yes, you can still cash out. Soccer bet, you know.

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Our promo show here Friday. Fala. Fala Friday. The person me born Kaye now we ocean us. So it's over to idea to the Max Buy. Why? I'm here Fala Fridays be omo price no much mum ye no. Hooping 50%. No more slashing. No call. No, at the amount. Washing machine me na apesha oto. Because as you soon to use in your man. And what? Ope machine, washing machine papa. What? Max by four. And we see your man on a chimuna a dry na amount. You see a tarin sisi abo chima sisi a dry no. Because as soon to a yemien huwa hateni amane bewo. Ebe fo peches a. I feel so one more sound so fufu machine. I need a friend a swallow maker. This is fufu pa. We can gram deep. Who the good machine in my house is here now fufu. Where you from? Over sweated pine pine biana. If you free, you all over fufu. You move free, you know. So you go fufu. Debi debi debi. Come max by four quarter more swallow maker nibi. Fufu na no wire. Anya watch light super view. I know we told you beef be. I know I go to movies if you go so. We don't be any shaky. I am gonna be here. Command by four shops are hold order. Now, could you own your mouth? Much teacher soon be 50% too. And I'm the artist remove him. And I'll find a fella. I'm a branch, you know, I may egg mau aswanti in Kranha, Martina Zongo Johnson, Max by shop on a cashier back hall. 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Na Max by 4 share ewo kaswa afi da kuma nso da kuma for the junction so da kuma junction so ano Max by o da kuma junction so wa kona kwa jua appliance why kwa jua swallow maker na fufu machine kitwa kama o banchi no body dwa gum ebe fufu na ma kama kama smooth kain no we do are Max by 4 semi form number semao Now from me, I won't hear. I'm waiting to be busy. I'm answering what you want. My call number is 0544-019552. 0544-019552. And I said 0594-091-122. 0594

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6: Charlie, I stress.
7: Oh, senior, what be the issue?
6: Bro, another one caught up in a game. I nearly get them this time. Charlie, the over 1.5 messed me up.
7: Oh, Charlie, sorry. But wait, you don't get refund for your loss?
6: Nah, bro, that thing's half day. You hear some before?
7: Yeah, soccer bets they do. Them they call them soccer chance.
6: Ah, Charlie, you sure?
7: Oh, but why I for lie you? 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And when it's full, you will get your stake back times 3. Come see my bets.
6: Hey Charlie, this be interesting, oh.
7: I know, right?
8: Soccer Chance rules are simple. Bet on any of your favorite soccer league games with odds of 1.30 and more. The total number of games should be 10 or more. Now here's the catch. Lose just one out of the many and you'll be rewarded 3 times your stake. This advertisement has been vetted and approved by the Gaming Commission of Ghana. Bet responsibly, not for persons below the age of 18. Gaming can be addictive.
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0: 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Too bad, bad, bad, bad,
1: 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We are HR professional. 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And your Brabeka, the Chartered Institute of Human Resource Management, Ghana, was CIHRM 26 conference. 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Abotia Dasone, Advancing Human Resource Excellence in Ghana, Leadership, Technology, and Governance. Nyamiya Dumwa, Ayomo Babusun de Tosu Du Kosine de Tosu Duba Kometre, 10th and 11th June 2026, wa Alisa Hotel, Northridge, Accra. Korregister CCR, wa www.cihrmghana.org. We hear tickets be brave. Obesa also yasina now do want to my boy at the anno. Fred Aglid was 0508-822-456. And now Audrey was 0508-824-058. CIHRM 26 Conference, shaping the future of HR in Ghana.

0: Chemo Charlie. He hold me down and I'll forever be grateful. You know, say since you show me to soccer bet and they see greats, talking of good cash out, fast payout, high odds, and total odds accumulation. Bro, it they go on for this side. Charlie, that be high for day. I be you know that. Bro, soccer bet they do the most. Then my interface they catch me. Smooth navigation and easy access to all the sports games through any virtual games you choose.
1: SoccerBet has all you need as a punter. 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
2: 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CIHRM 26 conference. 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

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High Life Tuesday. High Life Tuesday. Tuesday be a Tuesday. And we are doing it on a high life level for you. 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

0: 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In that situation. 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I now bed in a chia co post station, Eddie, and Communitia make sure say, we be a two chance and I will carry on with you your day. What will you do? A bit woman, I'm better with you. What's the we are done? I'm a candy, I want to know at 2 hours. What would you do? Midi a queer seeker, a prima one from your queer car, Zoom. My number one of our that was Remy Melgo Vinya Major, the queen of drive time. Who came the queen of drive time, me producer, and your bot Lulu, DJ, yeah, OBDJ. Wow, we need credit, no per credit.
1: Oh, sad day.
0: Now, me be a woman to my what to me, a friend. 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
1: I'm Sakra, Dizmo.
0: Maybe I saw you saying to me. 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
1: Yeah, I saw Brookie, even in my name, I drew a picture near my.

0: Mohammed Gawa say with you, happy driver, higher happy 98.9 FM. Me say, TMU, listen to me. Me assure say by now, I put credit not to what the dad. Obi. Said ne kawubu edwuma o ka sent wanti me anfa ka medwuma o check e time no o rani late o try say o heli ride unya bi na be jina kwa so be fa trotro eno so unya bi eno private car bi a etwem o aho eno kwa wa na jina anu eno ojina se o fa wo ma left. What's that kind of movie? Yeah, more 2 years, any bare 5 minutes. 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More and answer your police, moto ibi, and I buy a bit just see one kind of name. Hey, not assem Benny, dear assembly assem. You enter more positive one and say, baby, I would deny your far warner. And your baby pair was a coach, and I hope you in our hope into a tumbra. Yeah, can't go sit down, said that over the new coast station. That's a case, not critical. Eba ne saa anase aba ne saa no obi
1: nka
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0: Mm-hmm.
1: Okay. 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
0: Hey! 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
0: Say we who say be a wanya baby a wose wuchina no
1: wa. 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
0: Obi e lift wo na wo jina no wo na wo jina no. E
1: lift e lift. 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Yeah. The fact say ma jina that mean say be bia mi jina ya.
0: O fa. E wa na wo so jina no fa.
1: E na mi jina ho no ma. 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
0: Mhm.
1: 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Wo na obeko ho no. Mi ko jina ho den mi kasa chance ma kra na still. E wo die na. E mata mo enye mi. Ntie bia me ka say oh sorry na say since ntie o dear for now my later make quick ma so at least em boy bia say ya chill say oh chia bi ni enja wa bia we can contribute but pass make na ho ache meja wa ko
0: obi
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0: me say ho ntie ni ache no meja na wa ko
1: eh na say me say ho no mkra na eh ade abibia o cause on the police chiwa be ka say si form na Brian ka se mun na mo mbra cause wo kra oba na ase wo se asem no e yo no nko an e wa ko jina en ti mi a 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zinzi nti wo dem me ko like at least
0: I mean
1: me jawako, me jawako.
0: Wow. Oh, we made that one wako.
1: Me jawako.
0: A bro, who did ni ache no no?
1: Okay, I was saying, ano kampo no. Oh, who say oh? Na my elite na sin jawako. Oh, what they come so tio? Me no me kasa. I was saying, oh, kra, oh, kame inchain say me a me kwa ansa na wakate. Me jawako.
0: I see. But you want with him of you? We saw with him walk him by now. Guy, I'm more be lift. Oh, I'm more lift that to kill. Who would fear with the girl? Listen, me be simple. Chopper, listen, me to what drink. Benny, Netiako police station, and make sure, sir, be beyond to toy, be beyond the dear and San Waco, and I saw Ben Jan Ho. No one could be a walk on because open them.
1: Me a lawyer.
0: 0555 1 5 6 3 9 1 6 0555 5 6 3 9 1 6 Hello.
2: Hello.
0: Good evening.
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0: Minya be me to say.
2: Oh, nyamya do mo ya hu ye.
0: E de nyamya se me ba jodi ni be bi o free free.
2: Ah, o me de di bracket. 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
0: Mo. 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
0: Okay.
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0: Yati Nelly one, dear. No, I don't put for a son Nelly one. We know you give him a no. Bye bye, Nelly. Hello, hello, good evening. Maybe I tried to work as I'm home. Made up for party, Minka.
3: Pachani.
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3: Patcho yo.
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0: Rahel. 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
3: Because una only member and me mean shadow any member and say una before so Jinani baby and was so china.
0: Oh, okay. Rahel.
3: Yeah.
0: Yeah, to why yeah, that's it. Bye bye. Oh, we fear women.
1: Fear Rahel.
0: Hello?
4: The storyteller.
0: Ah, I mean that. Oh, he did David.
4: I've got him partner.
0: My just partner. My partner in what it is. What's it?
4: I'm sorry,
0: I'm sorry.
4: I'm sorry.
0: emotional black milk a crab film. Okay, yeah, that's it. Bye bye. Come sir. Oh, yeah, Eva.
1: Okay, I'm full.
0: Hi,
1: Eva. Eva, Eva, Eva.
0: Where are my card here?
1: Yes, I need you.
0: Yes, I need you. Open Tama bedroom, Unyaka, and I was a private care biba, and I would gina can. 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
5: Awon fa ejo mu ba. 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
0: Na chese e yo police motorcade bi e na be twa wan abe twa monim. 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
5: Aye,
0: what's on the shock? 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I said, 0555 6 5 7 2 7 8 0555 6 5 7 2 7 8 0555 6 5 7 2 7 8 Fremen, natural white dream.

0: one day.
1: No. Oh, what time me flash? Fred, not actually the white bin. 0551-563-916. And I said 0555-657-278. And then the avenue. They say, I'm Papa, you know, I can't crave you. The anchor quid, hello?
2: Yeah, hello, good evening.
1: Good evening, senior, to say.
2: Now, I don't know what I was
1: doing. Yeah, I don't know what I was doing. But I don't know what I was doing.
2: Hey, I'm from your authentic, I'm a free car, so I can't cover.
1: Authentic, Tia Sumaye?
2: Hey, I'm a major driver, no.
1: Hey, authentic, I'm a major driver, no. Wako?
3: Left and right, my software, and I'm going to go to the left and right.
1: Your mother, a better driver, no alcohol, and answer a bed in a chiaco post station. Oh, so I know my lift, oh, a lift no more, okay. And when you say, be a
3: phone, you mum, run away from the police to put his cancel off it or what for his custom. Only another person.
1: Hello.
4: Hello.
1: Good evening.
4: Good evening, Bacho. Mother, I'm in the room. Nebrae police, you know, I'm in the
1: room. Ah, Nebrae police, you
4: know. Nebrae police, you
1: know. Ah, where are you? What's the name of Nebrae police, you know? Where are you? What's your brother? Hello.
4: Hello.
1: Good evening.
4: Five
1: evening. Nipe nye ati zay.
4: Adumu.
1: Ye da Christo asi. Udi di bebi afe evi.
4: Ne kasa fi asha ma mi wo te ma spi wa a big life.
1: Okay. Sini ya koma e?
4: Ah, sa di webi atu mi.
1: Mm-hmm.
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1: Mm-hmm.
4: Police ni fuhon bete mi, o mamu de mi ko, station.
1: Mm.
4: Police, you know, catch them. Say, I am right. Say, Mister, I am Papa. Who are the engine? You know, you are police, you catch them. Say, I am brother. You know, my when you find you command now, I catch them. Command now, command. I say, I do man no more. In this, I'm a farmer. Brand family.
1: Wow.
4: You know, I do. I do. Brand family. I do move for past. And yes, I may more live. Say, me wow. Me gina ye. I am Papa.
1: Hello?
0: Okay.
1: Yeah, that's it. All right. Yeah, that's it. Yeah, for the four for free. Hello?
5: Hello?
1: Good evening.
5: Good evening.
1: See you at say.
5: I'm here to moon, I swear.
1: I don't know, see you now, so. If I told any baby, I'll frame you free.
5: Okay, frame this because.
1: What's your friend say?
5: Miss Cospaka.
1: Hey, we did it. Okay, Mate. And here now, frame me free, Katechie.
5: Make yourself free, Quabina.
1: Maybe I'll show you it, you.
5: May I minute driver on the call?
1: Mm-hmm. Who made the driver on it? You home?
5: Yeah, made the driver on it because. Time I mean, one of the women who are warming into the dinner, at least I was told to make up one or two.
1: What one and what about seven? I was also to make one on.
5: Yes.
1: Quabenana, won.
5: But why?
1: Let me add what's about before my left wife.
5: Bye-bye.
1: Who's your friend? That's your YG 0551563916. Yes, you're dear. Yes, you're dear. Hello? And I said 0555-657-278. And now, some way you be sending him. Oh, pent my bedroom. Unya cow crown. And a private care be banagin and one or far war. Namo, more to an amona, na police for bedina with him. Omudi motor, someone betram with him. Nurse, a wujina and a post of one chess a bear be a driver and ejina far warno. And when your bear be a what set, wujina far into Watumbra. And on a police of what is a one more chilling aqua station. 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
6: hello akia cash
1: yes me do pc here to say
6: na me adumo
1: ye de twedi amponse oba fefe kai mudi ni kakra wai
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0: not on hold. 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
0: Right. Bye-bye. Have a nice day.
1: Have a nice day, too. So, Obi, we pay attention. You know, wait to me and Cabral for back. Okay, no matter what you're putting,
2: you're going to say, you're so bad. You're going to go back for the cry. You're
1: going to
2: go back for
1: the cry. No, sit down. The old cast is here. I said, you're so bad.
2: You're going to go back for me. You're going to go back
1: for me. Oh, man.
2: ABC. What's that? See, one answer. O ka o chi mu asi ni ho.
1: E ka che.
2: Enti.
1: Get out of here, man. Hello. Hello, good evening. Medo futina so. Oh, okay. So, I want to know today, right? What are you going to do? What be me try na ma match boot for boot. Na what so be anya na chefa. Obi yen try say e be kabrofo. Non-stop for about 15 minutes. Don't disappoint me. Don't disappoint me, okay?
2: And I make
1: don't disappoint me, okay?
2: Make her air.
1: Oh, Obi, I don't like what you're doing. You're killing my vibe. Don't disappoint me, okay?
2: Make her air.
1: Get out of here, man. We speak in English, bro. What's wrong with you?
2: Me say make her air. 5 minutes time. No matter what.
1: So today the question I'm asking you is, you're getting late for work, yeah? You're not getting any ride.
2: You get late. No one get straight. Ube yeri one get ma.
1: Let me finish my sentences.
2: I don't like what you know.
1: Nada, you're not supposed to get if you want.
2: Get that.
1: Obi, you are
2: prepared. Get that, Obi,
1: Mami, come here, bro.
2: Hyundai, get.
1: Obi, I want to say that the bro will see it. And then I want you to eat.
2: The way you get to the
1: May everyone. All right, fam, you're on your way to work. You know, I got to remember. All right, fam, you're on your way to work. There's no means of transportation. The cars are not coming. You're not getting your your tra-tra and your taxis, right? And then someone is coming with their private car. And you stop them and request for a ride. And because they are good people from the goodness of their hearts, they decide to give you a drop in. Hey, they decide to give you a lift. So they stop for you to get in the front seat. And as you proceed on your journey, a police motor came from behind you doing wow, wow, wow. And the issue was that the place he picked you is a place he's not supposed to pick you. It's not lawful. Obi, what am I making say? Hey, unlawful parking, babe. Unlawful picking. Let me know, America. What am I? Obi, what am I? You can't say what, bro. What am I? No, he has broken the law. So the policeman said he has broken the law for picking you at that exact spot because it's not a spot he's supposed to pick anybody. So it becomes a gargantuan police matter. And now the police are insisting they have to take him to the station. So now, as a human being, will you follow the driver to go and settle the matter at the police station? Or you will head to the office because you're already running late for work? What would you do? What are you hoping for, Timson? What are you gonna do? So call me right now and tell me what you're gonna do. Call me on 0551-563-916. 0551-563-916.

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0: Hey, Obi Ama. Hello?
2: Hello. Good afternoon.
0: Good evening.
2: I'm part of the same.
0: Nyami adome ho ya na so eh.
2: Eh jana da roma, I'm part of your family. Mama wa yo me kasa fi ebu ikita ase.
0: Okay, mama wa yo to the hurry ase. What you going to do?
2: Me pacho eh me an ka be the driver na chi na ko police station. Ho isa ne se wa ye me papa. Ntimi ndani me chi nchere.
0: Na no so ye betimi ye wadi wadwuma mu.
2: Oh, Bibia and Yamia Kwang, because it's not so because of me.
0: Oh, okay. Mama, why yo? Yami Shra, why?
2: Amen.
0: You know they do why yo. God bless you.
2: Amen.
0: Bye bye. Hello? Hello, good evening.
3: Good morning.
0: Hey, sister, Juan, I say good morning, Zabrihano. Hello? Hello?
3: Hello, Kia Cash. This is testimony.
0: Oh, this is testimony. Oh, testimony. Where's testimony calling me from, bro?
3: I'm calling from Accra.
0: Where exactly in Accra, bro?
3: In Adenta.
0: Adenta. Good to know, good to know. Talk to me, testimony.
3: Okay. So why would the policeman stop me and tell me it's unlawful?
0: That's what the rough with
3: you. Kia Cash. Yeah, send it there. Sign it there anyway. They want to mention it.
0: I
3: thought me should sign it. But if there's a sign, they're fine. But if not that, too, at least sometimes you just have to be nice to them and tell them what the situation is. And if you tell them the situation, maybe they'll understand it, then they will let you go.
0: Oh, okay. Obi, testimony. I know my right for Nubia.
3: Police
0: woman who left. Bye, bye, testimony.
3: Okay, bye.
0: Hello?
4: Hello?
0: Good evening.
4: Good evening. Good evening.
0: You want English or Chinese?
4: English or Chinese?
0: Hey, I'm quiet. Oh, what do you say?
4: Okay. Actually, a friend met
0: me. Yeah, what's that?
4: Mercy.
0: Oh, Mercy. Mercy, because you're free.
4: Yeah, ma.
0: Okay, Mercy, check what you
4: okay,
0: catch up. Let's
4: crying for you.
0: I'm not mad at you. Hmm. Where the driver next to you? Oh, okay. Oh, Obi, Mercy has a good heart.
5: I got the money. I came. Nobody did it right. Who made you a chair, Driver?
0: Oh, on our voice. Mercy said no.
5: Because I made you a chair, Driver. Why is
0: not you? Mercy, the answer on the one.
5: The answer on the one.
0: Hey, Obi. Yeah, but I've ever forgotten how one's on the other two. Obi, my lift. And I can't keep to become a list. Obi ma lift and a port for Adwano, se baby a offer one, and ya baby a was a kajina, a fanny pan. Abanesan, Ube did driver nechi. Na one no ako police station mwako can't send me na. And now bedanoho, I rest one baby ma because open tem. A dee and abe ye. Me five refo kakaraka honi a sorry so. 0551-563-916 Hello?
6: Hello.
0: Good evening.
6: Yeah, good evening, madam. The way out here is that I'm back again.
0: Hey, oh, okay.
6: Thank you very much. I'm always for this opportunity. tell you that you're a real discovery on radio. Seriously, I really feel your vibe. You have a late night show you run, right?
0: Yes, I used to.
6: Ah, you used to? All right. Yes. I always get a date with you. Seriously, when you were on fire.
0: Oh, Peter, sabrebiem. Oh, come again, baby boy, come again. And then we'll take bro from big granny. We'll bet to be swap for 0555-657-278. 0555-657-278. Hello, good evening. What's your name, guy?
7: I'm doing, guy.
0: You want English or tree? Networking in yet. Hello?
7: I want tree.
0: You want tree?
7: Yeah.
0: Oh, okay. Oh, put in the second of frame, frame.
7: Container, you frame that shama.
0: The whole. Original container. Kasame home. Yeah.
7: And I'm going to go to Jano.
0: Hey, you're going to go to
7: Jano? I'm going to go to Jano.
0: Container, you're going to go to Jano.
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0: It's a lift home, baby. 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Hi, Muna Muba Chirubu. 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But what time I find girls in the lift? 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Na the young man my man left that. Mo kwa nze na oba no ni ni kofie. 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Na dey tell me my be my left. 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

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Midi a quiesica. I come right, you make you no go.

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1: Charlie, I stress.
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0: Guardia. Eddie on back of Victor from Air Tech, no BC against the man, Atletico Madrid. Now, you go Chelsea for a second.
1: Okay.
0: Now, Chelsea, so there's one player, be one my friend, Enzo Fernandez. Now, and same be okay, didn't come with no ope City and the fair Madrid, or say, why any fair? Now, I'm say, how come Madrid that's the only Real Madrid I'll be born no? Because so come Madrid, yeah, I'll be so tired, yeah. They're now called Oko, Oko, friends in Madrid. Was all so, London, I would the time or London, but I say, oh, and a Madrid on a Hawaiian if a pa in Tama chess phone, so she do see cannon 70 hour in your beco in the same idea. Almost a Madrid phone pedia, a £120 million cash cabani, Omfamra, Nomfamfa, a Enzo Fernandez, Winston Kumar, a crabba, a demon, so I say, now make a crowd, the M for tennis, a crack. Na tennis idea, I'll call France, that France idea, Padia, French Open, so I'll call you, pa. Na you heard the nice weeks. If you want to own men, so copa. Now, okay, the nice idea. I, oh, okay, okay, the mamma called the America Chrome, yeah. Now, we have French Open, yeah, since it's here. Now, you say, okay, and yeah, cut a final game back where to Ja. Now, Alexander Verev, H.A. Rafael Joda from Spain. I'm out meeting winning 3 straight sets. Bibia Queen, Papa, and by Alexander Verev. Now, we should deny it's exactly 6:15 p.m. And me, I saw you, and I said, big game, so a basso. I said, Jakub Mensik from a Czech Republic, or a world number 27. And this year, Brown, see a friend, João Fonseca from a Brazil. Also, a world number 30. Ah, so I give him so a basso, and I'm a GIA. I said, oh, yeah, I know she, pa. I send it on common so amount. So now you call women singing snooker, like, yeah, and so games and so a basso, and now you're from cooking, you know, and community system. Now, and then, and then, so a buyer from a Mira Andreeva from a Russia, or a world number 8. Also, Chia Bayo Fene Sorana Sachtia from Romania, or a world number 18. I'm so chill. You need to trade. That's what I buy from a Marta Kustuk from a Ukraine, or a war number 15. Actually, I buy from Elena Victorina from a Ukraine, or a war number 7. Actually, we need to wanna if you're crazy. So, I buy your friend Marta Kostic. Wow. Na ochinanom games in the basso.
1: Oga mata visual mata twi.
0: Oh then.
1: Sasamalinyom.
0: Ampa. Na ochinanom say adia. Big game so basso. World number 1, Aina Sabalenka from Belarus. Asia by for Diana Schneider. And after so ochinan games in the US aba. Na Anna Kalinskaya from Russia.
1: Hey,
0: I, okay. Anna Kaliskaya, and they are buying from Maya Szwalinska from Poland, Ebesia. Szwalinska.
1: Szwalinska.
2: This is Happy FM.
0: Definitely much. Because after we know, you were 3 US. On the 17th, they were against Panama. Then 23rd, they were against England. And after the 27th, they were against Croatia. Big games, but. Also, we have a draw. Say group stage games are born. And there's also a person called Trophy India. They can't share certain things. The boons are the me fat, Tim said, Mel Kwama, the mouth yet ding a
1: crack.
0: Hurricane or on 'em. So many papa on Anthony Gordon or on 'em. And a Jude Belly and Munya or on 'em. And so, Luka Modric on the quadi.
1: Luka Modric,
0: I wouldn't even know.
1: Oh, no, I didn't look
0: at it. Oh, okay. But if you look at him,

0: and mum the true. Yeah, yeah, yeah. That type of play and be with team and kebab one pa.
1: That type of play and be with you.
0: But over catch you don't know.
1: Oh,
0: yes, I'm going
1: to get
2: me. I'm going to get me. No, what's it mean? I'm making a crack. It's me. Me did a queer to come and produce a Lulu DJ, OB DJ, Medo, and Vancey, and I can certain thing away and top on co. Moro, Yebeshia, 2 to 6 p.m. Macrao, Motilo, Masalam. Bye bye.

0: refreshing moment.
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0: yet very well dressed, ready for war, and you are going there with just a stone that you going to fight him, and people have this belief, but he had confidence that this was the battle for him, and he won. That is the kind of faith that we have. We may not have everything. We may not have all the things that many other countries have. We may not have players that maybe you want to hear or somebody else want to hear in the team. I believe that we will get there. All we need is that let's team together and let's pray for them. Prophets.
1: Happy sports. Happy sports.
0: So it should tell you that as minister, I didn't influence the selection of me. I am a Ghanaian and also a minister. As a Ghanaian who loves sports, I have to speak my mind also. But it should end there. What it tells you is that even if Andre was selected, it wasn't maybe because I influenced him. So he not being selected should tell you one thing, that I'm not a minister who will meddling into the selection. Because I don't think that that is what Ghanaians want. We don't spend money to pay a coach and to pay his assistants and the rest and still want the minister to be the one that should be selecting the team for the coach. Is that what Ghanaians want? Well, if that's what we want, then we don't need a coach. Then it means the minister is a better coach than the coach that we have hired. So I am a minister responsible to create the environment for the technical team to be able to function very well. That is what they should check me on. And we have done so. The coach have done his decision. My duty now is to rally the country to support that decision. Not because I'd wish that something should have been done. Because that was not done, I should begin to pour sand into the agari or make the way slippery for them so they will slip and fall.

0: Yay! 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Yay! And when I fall down, I have to pick myself back home. Share your collapse and put this in Sinkuya bar. And not just a Mrasson. Quick ones are all bright here, Ghana's 5-star. And now the other Jenny Pusso, other Jenny Pusso cry.
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0: live comment John RP 98.9. Empire Nedra, Carlos Queiroz, our Cardiff City Stadium. Wales up against the Black Stars of Ghana. Yatrasi, quick one, sound out bright here, Ghana is 5-star. Many bright here, I'm too high before. Prince of Biba Parker Brown, Etaichi, ding ding ding. I said, I can see a pie and confirm my George Nkunu, Mr. George Nkunu. And they are dumb, you're dumb with Tafa. Our Facebook. Pumpuni, pumpuni. Hey, hey, hey, hey, pumpuni, so attach the nene. Eh, shall we say, we are conkind. What you say? Okay, into baby, I do know. And young call us, baby, I do know.

Weba! We got a fire! Ghana, Ghana, Ghana, Ghana, say, yay! Weba! Ajay! Master, live commentary, they're happy, and you'll be a new chimpe. Nanam and Namkromana, yeah, media guys, I'm so happy, dear Master. Obia, yentim, yentim.

Oh, say you're gonna fire. Master, Ramu Sisiya on Facebook. I happy 98 on FM. Ramu Sisiya. Show me a live on Facebook. Live on Facebook. Okay, into Urema for comments, brah. You're back in Ghana, come a party amount. Wales up against Ghana. Ghana, she's saying. Wales, she's saying. Monfa prediction in Remo Hall. Happy 98.9 FM. Our Facebook. You stream me showing it live. Our hall. You're building momentum in Ankasa. And young Kuala Sam. Body crown 27-7 Piazza come up. The boy come up. Jordan are you? Jordan are you? Jordan are you? Jordan are you betting your Adana? Jordan are you a Piazza? The boy come up. Why now call a chance for Ghana? Adore!

group mo. I'm on a Belgium, Germany, and this is Yamena Okasei. 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Yuri Talisman, NFM Pono, Romelu Lukaku, Bolingoli. I'm on my boss, out 2 goals now. To Croatia 0, Belgium 2. Ah, Ghana, Yanya GDA. See, I'm in Okase, Georgia 1, Romania 0. 54 minutes, any abo. Morocco, Hashem, you know, Madagascar, and tea. I know you're half time. Results.

Jeremy Poku jersey number 18. Jeremy Poku jersey number 18. Anti three back system and a Carlos Queiroz Econo. A 3-4-3 formation. Okay, young queen can feel fiafem. Your man Vin Senaya. Thomas Tepate. Abdul Fatawi Sahaku. 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

Hey, Ghana bench, they're rich, pal. 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I'm a piano, I'm going to be a toss of camera, I'll be a hoon, I'll call it

0: Okay, into Ramus is here on Facebook. Now, follow comments, Banny and King Kai Farmount. Champion TM write up. I say good evening, watching the show live inside Champion TM write up studios. Hey, I'm a voice studio now. So, how many time baby could there? Over 3.5. Ebe bo se tu. I remember me train again in Vancouver to HD.
1: I'm not going to do it.
2: Oh, Nipa. You call Grant to me, no?
0: So, Caso be any pa. It's either said Nipano, Mamoska, and that's what we're done. Sandman, you do got any pa. Okay, what Grant to me?
2: Quero. Yesica.
0: No,
2: Yesica, but a confess or Joe, my first on the main, a dim common, also owns it in your opinion, me. It's my body. Yet Nasica cry, it dim common, idea, Babu Mungo says sometimes, you know, bits me in your conversation, yeah. As in class, what most campu? Oh, him come on me, D. Mum say yes. Ah, so Vinny Pampa and a coma and then put to a bunny pa brabum. Yeah, yeah, and see, Mamma Chan, the Yovia and one of the, you know, good guys. Or until say, Madame.

Lawrence Atisiki, Marvin Senaya Gideon Mensa, Jerome Poku, Jonas Ajete, Thomas Tepate, Elisha Uso.

0: Then said you come now. Can wash your hand.
1: Okay, your team number. These are players are close to be say 5, 4, 3 years. No more no more. See, I can't name my blasters now. It's a new place. People be asking this place, and these are the players are. But I never quite chima green a cry. Long statistics because now can you say we preparation here? The room aqua World Cup no. It's like I'm sure say Ben Masari. Because that's the stand today. Only blasters number one.
0: Now, yeah, you're two new training grounds. I mean, there was there.
1: Oh, baby. Per video, some new training grounds. I saw your boss bow. Or Chibos bow.
0: And then per video, I said, guys, Solomon and Bashi, guys, I'm going to go.
1: Oh, baby, you say, for the kind of performance, Benjamin, sorry, they're my or black during the qualifiers, the Munina, who's in performance, yeah, there's so any. A difference in a bigger problem, Kaka. Because, who's there? In, say, Malazana Jiku. Only one player be a ban defense organize your back in the mind. Also, you be a or experience here. Pa, I say, no, own to me and call cap maybe. Sansuna, Sally soon to me. Call to here center backs in the yeah, problem. Got crap, but you're hearing him say, I get so for the performance, the my blasters, you know, you should have even in our last two games, two last two friendlies, you know, against Austria and after Germany, you know, it was virtually disaster. The man, because in the performance, and yeah, and quip, sir. No share general poking son so bad blasters, you know. It's an say, oh, Jikumo more no many salis money. She don't know who papa, but we see opportunity to pass where the man I hear say, at least on Mutima Abua, na dia be at my queen, so at my so in the midfield. And I can say, 6 and 8, you know, is between Thomas Partey and I think so, Kwesi Sibo, but.
0: What does it mean?
1: What can you say? Come up, what can you say? Come up, now what can you say?
0: What was it? Your friend is a Dino.
1: Okay.
0: A spelling mistake and a buy.
1: Oh, okay.
0: Who says Zibo? Dina Gazanka says Zibo.
1: It's supposed to be Z.
0: Z. Who said no ball liberty? No.
1: Oh.
0: No, no, no, correct.
1: Oh, okay. Anyan. Oh, that's fine.
0: Anyan Ketwani, Kwesi Zibo.
1: Ah, there you go. No ball liberty. No. Anyan Ketwani.
0: Anyan Ketwani.
1: Oh, I see. Oh, wow. Oh, okay.
0: No, a typical Jesus is alive boy.
1: Oh.
0: Typical dance man boy. Baby, I've been inside that demo bob on a hot man. Oh, cock cranny cry, and can't spray. Spray the demo down so my honey now.
1: Zibunana. Okay, let's see what I found.
0: Because Zibunana said, now only baby, only all of you do.
1: No, you're
0: not only betting.
1: And not only betting.
0: Oh,
1: okay. Very good. No, some say midfield as our some bosses are. Yeah.
0: But we know, oh, two quite no master son of bob on. What did I say? Because one of the skillful players.
1: Current blasters player, yeah.
0: Kwesi Zibo.
1: Oh, okay.
0: Oh, no, hey, man, Zanan Wu.
1: Oh, I see. And I think, so here, yeah, midfield now. Elisha Wusu, we're in the last.
0: No, young Kwok Cardiff City Stadium.
1: Why the power?
0: Obiakra, three cameras. Obiakra, three cameras.
1: Not just my accreditation, also by.
0: Same as Obiakra, three cameras.
1: I also then have power. Where are iPhone saying?
0: Where are 17 in here?
1: Challenge for cash, oh! Hey, you since so only years.
0: Oh man, you're born 15 years. You're 17, bra. Yeah, you're born.
1: Are we? Oh, 30 years, 15 years.
0: 15 years.
1: Wow.
0: 15 years.
1: Now, crucial way.
0: Oh, some of them I'm 25.
1: Oh, I see.
0: Some of them 22, 23, or 22. Special, so yeah, be 20.
1: Okay.
0: Oh, I'm young. Switch it. Now, young. Now, fame. Pono. Young. Who the according to your

0: 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Hema. Egusuwa eba bekeku awa Cardiff City Stadium. Over 33,000 stadium capacity. And Shaba Yamaya. Nibano etche musa. Dalo Mounty Post Nediama. Will Somai Bobo Kono. Da Silva Jamo Ranton. Lola Williams. Ampedu. Shishan. James. Brooks Thomas Hena Moore Rene Manteba Kobaku Tubakwa Amusha Kemnase Carlos Chaos and Greg Bellamy Manager Edema Wilson My Bobo Kono Hena Akoye Shenji Pleasantry Rose for Napa Rose for Napa Ye I'm Peruni Chifigana. I'll be betting the day. On a Jordan, are you? And I'll quack what toss it in the day. Black Stars of Ghana, Lawrence Atiziki. Marvin Senaya, Jete, Jonas, Jerome Poku, Gideon Mensa, Thomas Stampate, Laisha, Usufatari, Saku. Prince Adu Kwabena Jordan Ayu Kamantin Suleimana and Payane Jack Carlos Chaos Wei Ebeye Susudia Ebeye Amana na Haibofo
1: Wei big game the man who say game a boy before this game no na Ade Aman for him say bit me coach bit Matina Bench Ade Aman blasters, but before the Spanish people, I said due to personal reasons, been there. Sagging will beat me about, and this one of the games. Yeah, you shouldn't say, yeah, beat me. I'm prepared with because I was see who team here. These are the kind of game you do. You see, I shit him. No, and here selection of coach in there, but now these are the best players are currently blasters, you know, and the special players who are coaching. No, I feel you'll be able to put the best now. It's my selection, so blasters squad. No, and I don't know if I can say goalkeeper inside. I can't say I've been in my salary on you, Bianca. You beat me. I'm trying because currently, you know, goalkeepers all blasters in there. There's no issue with my being my side messenger, but coach, I know him or no more to know the kind of performance I'm putting up. With my use of airlines at his game, the supporting the Abemano, Oshare from defense, midfield, and attack. Now, these are the players that currently blasters are close to best 4 or 5 years or more. Or see, I kind of my blasters. Now, you see, any players, yeah, baby, currently, these are the players I'm performing. And you're hearing him so much, I put up a splendid performance. And one thing about the blaster team is, okay. Yeah, 5 games I have been here. Performance in this rosa, games are sha. Initially, year party, players in the same chess, or meet me a World Cup, not a baby, because so called camp, that's it, yeah. Yeah, spending with my momentum with my bomb, now the best my queen, so yeah, shaming to with my ya, and I see me and I will see words for the almost a strong side. Or share coach Craig Bellamy, or Boogie Mini or Tiagrona say, and you know, only coach this place are.
0: First 45 minutes now. Ebesifa Hakoni Adia live on Facebook. A happy 98.9 and a refreshing up here. Pierre Thomas, the one who commanded goalkeeper, Dalo was sending with 10-10-10. The one at your wine echo. Nice control. Your Pierre saw the one about 50 Wolves for the Prince Crowdom and a poor Abinit Thomas. Thomas Nature Bonoso. And we appear on the camera. Bona Sambani Thomas Fabio. Cross number one to the Abbey. Jerome Poker Pierre Fua. And a Ney Lelo. We appear so goalkeeper. Dala. What the Pima Fiacho. What the Pimbona Fiacho come up. Greg Bellamy, former Liverpool. Winger and I turn on Peru. Nice control from Shishan. The ball not quite sure come up. Rodon and Ejnabo on it so the piano come up center line so and a stola William said a crab on the piano the bona quenche goalkeeper Dello Wabeche Pierson Temperson the bona come a lilo and all in a crab on it was so crabby the bona come a Thomas Thomas are switching play beautifully Richard Daniel James Nansu Debi Gideon Mensah Wapim Bonama Bona Trashia Tanto Carlos Chaos Nania Bridge and Nanso. Why? What was any black boy? You know, I shot.
1: And you never answer a coach in the Bible. We had a press conference in there out and say, oh, believe in so much my beat by a blasters. And oh, yeah, what can I say? Okay, even after a press conference, by a gun, I say now, I'm quite outside. And so, what can I say? And oh, shit, you say, Cassana, oh, my German network pitch. And so, because so I can say, yeah. Na game no cause yet me hun sana admire dia ebe ha dia because ohwe blasters like and ohwe games ya bobo na performance no chiran koyi sa ntibe e nu kwetwa ba o be so ko my world cup na say dia expect say this friendly games no also to me chop bobo yi
0: and the pia bono so come upon o kitam pedu the ball a quench the ball a come road down and also I was so come be Williams to Daniel James yes sum na to be Gideon Mensah man kwai Daniel James, Sinakar Malise United. Nkoko Kroa Sano, Nenia Denema, Daniel James, Sinakar Manchester United Youth Side. Fulham, Swansea Munina, Abemane Diagro Oda. Upon the command, Dean Suleiman up against two players, a man Tamraje. And upon Abel Thomas. Beautiful control, Thomas. Referee Chema. Young Chen Chakin said, so command Dean Suleiman. Nitiaka. Clearly, that should have been a foul. Great Mugabe. I see Ghana 2-0. I see our Brekum Kutre number one.
1: Hey, what do you want to say?
0: If you know Kutre, Kutre,
1: if you want to know the ABC pronouncing,
0: Kutre number one. Also, bet me a join live on Facebook. A happy 90th for another friend. Legends are who do our Cardiff City Stadium, Stephen Tornado up here. Mike Ellison.
1: Bison.
0: Amunina. A sharp was a Amunia Munim dear. We've done close to 4 minutes. Yen Shadow, who two sides now, our game no more yet. And upon our road down, we PFM, why they call Daniel James, cuts back number, Nansu Debi. And a blaster, I want to hear from Bobona Trash here. Brooks, a premier also, then sent Timmy and Cabano, Daniel James. A lot of dexterity at the wings for Wales or high before.
1: It was a time intervention from Jonas Agiti, and they are born to come. No, now the mission got about to me, yeah, Clarence in your power. What is it? 5 minutes, I have an idea. Blaster, you should have me a Wales for an abogin now, and once I hear pitching swap, pitching so that's so far, pitching that's so far, and okay, I say. Let me meet him compared to our cast posting. Let me really make him say, "Great, say, ma,
0: John, are you? You're the black brain on here. Jonas, I just tell you, man, I come and jam up, Poku. And Gideon Mensah, son, we said, Jordan, are you? Jordan, are you offside? Offside, okay. Jordan, are you road down in your butt, man? Jordan, are you? Them. I said, Jordan, them. Oh, Jordan, them. Good decision from the center referee. 6 minutes. Ghana 0. Wales 0. Your Pia Bonnie come on the ball and check one in a cup. Marvin Sanaya. Oh, what trick come on, Marvin? Marvin, the Pia so the ball come on Thomas their party. Beautiful play from Marvin Sanaya. Then Canada, yeah. Patience, the ball come a Gideon Mensah. Men sana jira bona so kaka no ni pe bia pe bona ma no. Wa pre no kuma bi ni bona ma Thomas Tepate. Pate ni bona kweche Jeremy Poku. It was Elisha Usurada. Bona bi Jonas Ajete to Jeremy Poku. O dia bi kuma na control. Wa pia no kuma bi ni bona kama Gideon Mensa. Mensa waso. Ni bona che mo wan na kona so da bi amfa. Nanso amfa. Prince Kwabedu wetin an control bona. Bona bi Wilson Manton or Brooks, where Piana come out of Bona Coma Williams, and Williams lets me a corner, the Bona Coma Thomas, Thomas Lechamor, so good order play, Refrain Fire Mano, against Marvin Sanaya, my piano and Tampas Lancelabi, Blasters and Manton of a proper check come out. Piano, my Williams are control, a Bob Bonnet to touch, a Tantu Aquina, a Court Yama, the Black Stars of Ghana, Greg Bellamy. Well, ma, the boys no thumbs up. Sima and Son Temnie of Erika. Sima and Son Temnie of Erika. Wilson Shabby, Ghana Sun Shabby. Your Pia Kamantin Suleimana. The Bona Quenche, the Bona Kama. Jonas Sajete. Sima Kanama VLV Volsbeck. I want a German Bundesliga animal. Beautiful control. Jonathan, you are down in the hole. We're Pierre. We want to call Fatah Isaaku. Isaaku up against Williams. Fatah Isaaku at Kevin. Isaaku. Now, so there be. And Layla. We're blocking shots to the ball and say, Prince Edu Kabina. We're Gina Bonoso. Edu Kabina. Edu Kabina. Edu Kabina. Edu Kabina. We're Pierre. They want to come out. Gideon Mensa. Mensa to come out. Dean Suleimana. Suleimana to Thomas Tepate. Pata control. Elisha Usu. Usu to Jamo Poku. Opoku control. We're Pierre. So Gideon Mensa. One time pass. Elisha Usu. Abeje. We're control born beautifully. The want to content. Tenwa. Prince Edu Kabina. We're bluffing. Why not call? To nobody in particular. So nobody in particular, Black Star said back game anymore.
1: After 5 minutes, that man said Black Star hit me. I'm more chichel che passes in Kakarak. And when they started game, and I had their wheels for now, they booking it. But after 5 minutes, I had their players also air. But we attack now. Jordan, are you not coming in Sanka? Maybe on the left side of attack now, and a bit more money in Pananka. Prince Cabinet Boom in the attacking, but we have formation now coaching the Monday. But in the Jordan, mostly see your bonus, so only the attacking for my Black Stars. Anna. Or Pemo playing on the left side of our attack, but minim the Kuma Makuch, no, a man leading lines, let my blast. I think them as early days here, but anyway, as the game goes on, who they are performance in this year.
0: Still, Sima and Clinton Tavernier, Ghana and Chevy, Sansona, Wilson Chevy, Obertimia Johnny alive on Facebook. A happy 98 Pony Pony Kralela. We're Pia de Bonacoma Thomas on the left hand side. Thomas the German also. We're Pia de Bonacoma. Shishan and Lela. We're Pia de Kama. De Bonacoma. Rodon. Center circle. We're Pia de Kama. De Bonacoma. De Bonacoma Williams. Rodon once more. And Ethan Ampedu. Lelo. Daniel James. Williams Betimi Akwana. What Dominic McKay. Yamana Kwani Dentin. Prince Edu Kwabena. Prince Edu Kwabena. Prince Edu Kwabena. Wamana Kwani Ko Williams Mupai ye. Yamin Chadi Abemana TV Assurance and Nine So Happy 98 Ponana FM. A freaking Kakwena. A court Yama. A court Yama. Will Somai Bobo Koro. More and the Brooks. Energy Abonachi. The Wrexham striker Mo on the Brooks AFC Bournemouth and Brooks will fancy this one. Will this be the first goal? Maybe a bonnet Tanehu do a chatter cutting film on him. Maybe the bonnet. Yes, I'm going to chat. Is it Gary? No, so there be
1: All right. It was a great opportunity to Maya Wilson about what him say. Jonas Adjeta, another clearance in the Maya Blaster. I don't know. Who say before this game, games about the Maya Blaster, senior, now, Adiana, a performance which I'm going. But so far, him, the difference now, on will be on the performance, I exceptional.
0: And so far, Jonas Adjeta, the Marabon, I was slow. Ghana attacking wise, and Shadan, you'll be Papa Bia. And our PR ball also come on. Nice cross, a chance. Hey, my goodness. Lorenzati Ziggy. Daniel James need to pop bottom inside by. That is Ziggy to the hole. No one point to one at baby. Bono copim go post no hand.
1: And Oshia at Ziggy out. Who's that? This is a gamer. Goalkeepers net team, especially being my side, you know, very tough goalkeeper. And you only opportunity to say, yeah, and you guys also misuse, you know, also making sure say, well, yeah, a lot of saves because why you know, yeah, okay, you know, bench now, a bad doing something, picking number one spot, you know, I think I think so far the performance, you know, a goalkeeper, on trust us, I'm trying to say, yeah, ma, a competition by a goalkeeper, you know.
0: Akunuma, I tell you, I'm a fellow of Jan Shebi. Well, Zara, Ghana, Zara. And I have Pian Bono, so come on the Bona Quetche. Bona, but it rubbed down. The Piana come on, Layla. Layla to Rodin. Rodin, a Pian, so come on. The Bona come on, Nico Williams. Williams, a Pian, the Bona Betche, Layla. Layla. A control ball to come up piano ball come on Da Silva. Da Silva to Thomas. Thomas a control piano ball to center second. The ball come out Rodin. Rodin a piano. Leilo. A more of my film. A grand more gun and Sabem Kaka. Da Silva. Bono somebody Da Silva Obium. Da Silva piano ball to come out Leilo. To Inter and Peru. Rodin. A more Bobby Vinance Debbie. Still on a gaining possession. Yeah, Pianso, Leila, Leila control on the camera. Piano wanna come on Nico Williams to Daniel James. James Sache, James the Crabber, Jam the Bona Command Nico Williams, Williams at the one ever. Williams have been quite a piano wanna come on Thomas. Sulia Su, oh nice one there from Williams. And upon the Brooks, FC Bonham of Ghana, a my personal more to Daniel James. James Abba from James Bonabo Crossbar. And a bona somebody that saw him. The bona come at Thomas a control that saw him. I've been coming here, Juma. Watching every one for so. We are Jibona Finnison. What a game from Wales.
1: The kind of game now, Blast has everybody. It's a moment to say the Bebre Power Bright because I won't say after see a ball, best 60 minutes near by game like after the born in CSO. And I don't know why. Players in defending and. It's a game I expect, at least. Well, first game of my coach, you know, at least. But you know, players, you know, we have made for Nubia and clicking for my born in Jesus. And say, I trust one CNN was a bit more considered good.
0: And so, the Senatio party, Tawango is Sandino. Not just that game on, switch on a hat. I am happy 98. Porn on a fan. Happy 98 Ponana FM. Sima Edu and Numen Termine. Offeri Kai. Wilson Chebi. Ghana Suntimin Twatra. Ghana Suntimin Twatra. Bonabri Da Silva. Da Silva was Thomas. One time pass, one to the Ejuma. Ya Piaso Kama. The one at Chemo. And now, Wells for Never. Cross the balance. That be referee Chema. Yen to a game on a sub born of the Thomas Tea Party. Beautiful pass to Prince Edu Kabina. Wejina so Edu Kabina Pobia Pia Bonamano. Prince Edu Kabina. The one come at Thomas Tea Party. Pate to Kamadin Sulemana. Fatah Isahaku. On the right hand side of attack. Fatah Isahaku. Up against two players. Marvin Sanaya Dashi. Isahaku Semia Meche. Wache Remu. Katwak Nebana Surebi. Fatah. Isahaku,
1: I think it was a wrong move because now Marvin Sinaya, the side on also to me passable about decided to not be to me the bottom room. and that was very bad because now we play our journey at least or pass the ball manner. It's my boy, but meaning they don't try, say, or not between the ball and women. Game now, blast as a body, yeah, a lot of improvements because say, a bonus here, and your mind is my considerable. I quite said pressure with team also, and coach also, you know, what team the boys in the casa because it's are the players I don't know what captain is. I'm not going to say that even against me, it's me more there than against the likes of Panama, money, England,
2: Panama.
1: That game, I want to give me because casting the lights of Croatia, it's a game. I want to give me this game now. What film? What film is I get away from?
2: What's that? Morocco,
1: a big game.
2: Madagascar, say.
1: I must be our right over Panama, meaning the India.
2: So now also right to Ghana off the Sunday.
1: I said the kind of game we have on there, all right. And should I say, be out because we players as well. Yes, our players are. Oh, but game are the more blasters. We are Marvin Sinai, if you are. Players are home now, blasters are more bar, close to bed 3 years, but more of my body. And I see, and our coach, Otuadua, when the players are more bored, my blasters, and say, I'm one of them, and both game me. Oh, yeah, defense now. Oh, yeah, the constant figure on Guido Mensa. Aside, I don't know if you're Marvin Sinayamo and Jonas Agito. I'm not so much around Bomun Chain, but at least Jonas
2: Agito. 1-2 Naya Chuma. Now, Tanya James, Santa Placa, Red Watch, and Academy, a chance now, Sudabi. Oh, my, you born a future. Daniel James, the one. Daniel James,
1: former Manchester United player.
2: Former Manchester United player. The one. And yeah, can in Jemua Dempa and confirm Mia, my senior brother. Oh, in 1998. Now,
1: oh, that's another watch.
2: September 1998. And I'm about family free. So, call it grass to the bank.
1: I'm mountainside. Now, watch more than.
2: I'm not sure what you're saying. Na me tell me the
1: boys in the friend of
2: do one up a bono and pay a friend angel the baron.
1: Oh,
2: angel the baron, angel the baron, angel more day and confirm on me now. I'm fantastic. What they are saying. And game on Fatali Sako, beautiful pass, Jordan Ayew, beautiful 10 strike number. Now, so that
1: it was a nice pass from my Fatai Shaku. Jordan to Jibon Tenekama. But the end delivery, you know, and now Queen's. Nice pass from my Fatai Shaku. And this is the game, yeah, you say Blast has beat me up. Because, say, a book game, not born, yeah, defend this. I'm not going to say, she doesn't have progression. But this is a game, what was your team there? Your team there? What's the brain? Also, I lead a team no more. And Ocean, so far, game my blast our body.
2: Or the Pia Gideon Mensamo, Elisha Osumina Kobua, still I've been one of the one in Namwa. I know she.
1: Gideon, you know, because player not to bench, and it was about a bit of a competition, Babara man, very good player. And I heard this season, I was a good form party. So I'm going to say, second half, we could have opportunity to go at least, I'm going to beat my boy.
2: And look at us save again from Lauren Satizigi. And you have to get to World Cup. Lelo and the crab on where Piano Bona come at that silver. Beautiful control or the control action. Everyone a come Rodin. Rodin a control Nico Williams. Ball back to Rodin. Rodin the ball a come Lelo. Center circle. Ken Kurumu na pone da. Ya pia so kama. Nice control in Tanam Peru. And Peru the ball a kweche. The ball a come Lelo. Lelo to Rodin. Rodin the crab on the kakara ni pobi a prea bona mano. Wa prea de a content tenwa. The ball a come Daniel James. James a pia the ball a come mo. Mo the ball a pia fidu wa chada karimu. Cross the rebana. Cross na banan so debi a pe mana bobona to watch ni. A goalkeeper Kakwenye Koryama, the Black Stars of Ghana, 21 minutes, our Cardiff City Stadium, over 33 stadium capacity, 33,000 stadium capacity. Uh-huh, it's insane, yeah, that's so,
1: pitching it, that's so far, but they kind of give my game, I can give me with my balance, and you need to have to give no. Wolves won and they book him now, but Blasters need a performance no form so far. Performance up game my body, and yeah, yeah, it's funny. And yeah, yeah, cool. What come to especially at least the players, no bit my performance, a bit mama hopes, but the kind of game up on there, all right, it's really difficult. It's really difficult.
2: Yeah, Pierre, the ball, a question, part of the channel, more pokers, which now the moon come. Jonas Sachete, Ajeta Contre, you catch about Quer Pierre, Diaco Esro. Jerome Poku was standing in the name of the chair. Marvin Sanaya, Nancy Derby, and Marvin Sanaya passed the man and wash it. Nan wash it, papa. Went to me and went to Marvin Sanaya, not to go for penal. And I'm not gonna force a penal. And I said, share. You are called what Cabo.
1: And we have Marvin game now, who's overlapping on. Or should I have this weird game on my share in the past about 22 minutes now overlapping? Or should I have defensively there? Or a very strong by attacking wise now find difficult to
2: share. Cool my dear, I'm a friend of the team in Twatina. Our Cardiff City Stadium, I say. Live on our P98. Pona, Kweku Ansa Albright here. Ghana's five-star commentator. When I'm a two-pound, I'm a two-pound, I'm a two-pound, I'm a high above for Bright Yellow Dom. Hana, you're the commentator, but born Abedi. Eight and Peru, ya switch it, that silver. Silver. The silver piano, but I come Thomas. Thomas, the crab arrow. I want 10-10. Where you catch up a question with them. The piano, but I come out, eight and Peru. Ball back to Thomas. Lelo. And at the silver, the fat. And at the silver piano, so come out. The ball, I come out, Shishan. Thomas, a switch it, play. Nice control. Nice one there. From Brooks. Not so there, me. Shout out Brooks boy. No? A JDA channel from Hama. And a goalkeeper Lawrence Atizigi Edimuchuche. Lawrence Atizigi Edimuchuche. Lawrence Atizigi Edimuchuche. Atizigi and your brain second year so. Or the game web at Ginny. No one to Benjamin Asai. Yes, I had been a sire player in Pai Bashim. One said Benjamin Asire, no, Yahani Pawadi, I say. Wabra no more. I had ultimate choice. I want dance woman. Ultimate choice.
1: Sahara.
2: Dance woman and two pack. Yes, Shannon, Asire, I say. Benjamin Asire, and you
1: and so, it's going to be our band, the performance in Quarantina.
2: The ma, performance in Quarantina. Benjamin Asai, no. Yeah, you're band, the panel. You're a friend of Opemu. But I can't Opemu start a chow.
1: Who
2: wants to say, baby, I don't
1: know.
2: I mean, I do. Benjamin Asai, SM.
1: But we have last of bench on my who jump into a honeymoon. I said, this one of her name. Two white coaches, no.
2: Born Lelo, Lele Piazza, Rodden, Rodden Awasso, Shishet, Daniel James, next time around. Amaya Nobwapa. Last night's blessed, no. Jerome Poku, Elisha Usuni, Gideon Mensa, Nobwa Kesepa. And I'm here once in sign or so.
1: I know here, Miss Funa, the partnership between party and Elisha Usuno, and Shana Klekisa, because now he can say, oh, yeah, even during the qualifiers, no. Okay, Thomas Partey, because he's Zibuna, out to say, nah, they are not a solid partner. Do say, it will be out to say, Zibuna, performance now for my cabat. Only Partey boy, and I who's our partners from Nequipa. You knew the Abama coaching, so it decides of a boy, Elisha, and Partey. And so far, we have given up on their, you see, that was new partners to me.
2: And Benji from Infancy Saria, Infancy Saria, Osi Wales 3, Ghana 1. Greetings to Commotion at Ebuakwa Zongo, incoming youth organizer.
1: What was the campaign name?
2: Sorry, man.
1: What's the boys doing?
2: 25 minutes. Our Cardiff City Stadium. Still, Wales 0, Ghana 0. Frankie Kakwenya Koryama, Nico Williams. Frankie Kakwenya Koryama, Nico Williams.
1: Local Nottingham Forest are one of the players on performance as well in this season. Pa, this player and our performing pa, and I'm aware the kind of performance what they did. Our pitch, so and we share the likes of Thomas, Moon, Brooks, Mini James, ma. I wish the players need to me and I'm finding difficult to meet now handle or more. And we share maybe a ball that pa very very advantageous. Edema, always for them.
2: Lawrence Satisigi said, oh, yeah, two human war, the perfect solo. Oh, yeah, me one, you know. No, my Sibai not to say Jerry Kwafesu. And your money come up. Into Waton Safe, come on, Bin Sulemana, and the Prince Edu Kabina, Samomura, Namome, Mounty, a great China war for mommy. 1, 2, 3, Thomas Sassanamu, the one action, why not call Nancy Daddy, Bona Trashe, Marvin Sanaya Kunkune, Wama Moya, a full blast of the ball, Marvin Sanaya. So far, he's not been bad. Ball possession rose about 71%. Ghana 29. I go PSG Arsenal final.
1: Yeah, happy. That was a big game, so.
2: Ghana about anti-football. Total shots rose 4, 2 on target. Ghana about 2 shots. A kukra for Ponumye. 0 shot on target. 27 minutes. Lawrence Satin Ziggy Asani Bottom of the Bonachemo. You're flicking out to the Bianco. Eaton and Peru. Thomas Tapate, we are Thomas Nansu went to me. And you have full control of the ball. But Bona trash yet. And attempt to Aquina Koryama Rose. And a Bona lay low. The Bona commanding goalkeeper. Dallo. Welcome. Jordan, are you? Derby. Oh my goodness. It was a complete gift. Jordan, are you? Jordan, are you? My goodness, Lelo Piano Bono Mandela goalkeeper, O Piano Kumebi, and a Jordan intercepted here. A boy, the goalkeeper, Nansan Tono, Atoson Kama, Jordan Ayu should have done better on that occasion.
1: Na great opportunity, my blasters, but goalkeeper also, also, O Piano Bono, me, my, no, a mouth, me, a savvy ball, my, was a big mistake, way. And Jordan, I would say at the time of Jibono, so not the only option, so by Kikibono. The only option say also, but and I, maybe not direction, maybe a direction also, Colonel. Keep on.

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0: the second department of the Kano. Hey, Baba Shisha, so din din din. How about Cardiff City Stadium, I say? Me unse Brandon Thomas Asante. Aba game no mo Samson Akwesi Zibo. Hanso aba game no mo. Why mo and a free mo. And this new army appear. Aba mo Benjamin Asai. Hanso aba game no mo. Emu babe ye dewa, dewa, dewa. Benjamin Asare, MS Nuama Apia, Brandon Thomas Asante, Herbemu, and Jimmy Omamu Freeman over the Batuja. Nadu Nuana Swa Wundi Akwadidi Aba Live on Api, 98.9 FM. Ha, poor, Cardiff Yefe. Cardiff Yefe, pa.
1: Yes, Ehoyefe, papa.
0: Antoine Semenyomo, that's all, bench. 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The Piazza 10-10-10 may have Jibona Frinsem. Now Thomas Sadefa, question Zibua Tatano, Wache Remo, Thomas, now should there be a toy upon the campone inside, Bonavadi Etan Peru, and Peru 2, Brooks, now should there be the Pia Nico Williams Natafam, Elisha Usumani Brad Breno, and Yafediagra, 46 minutes. Our Cardiff City Stadium, I say, Wales 0, Ghana 0. Wales 0, Ghana 0. Why are you talking to me? A pair of Ghana and I see Wales. My name bro, Bron Sakaya, Ghana, you know. And for my name, who are you? Tiziki Fremo, I'm a Benjamin Asai Bremo. Prince Edu Kwabena Fremo, I'm a Brandon Thomas Asante Bremo. Fatawi Saku out. Ernest Nuama appear in. Thomas Tempate out. Kwesi Zibo in. Game on. Bonabedi Mo. Itanam Peru. To Dasova. Dasova. De Bona Kweche. De Bona Koma. Lelo. To Rodan. Rodan appear. De Bona Koma. Dalo. Goalkeeper. We Piazzo. San De Bona Koma. Lelo. And a Lelo. Ede Kwe Krabano. We ping on a kuda Tibona Kuma Rodon, Rodon to Nico Williams, beautiful. To wait on Pedu, and Pedu appear. The Bona Kuma Lelo. Wills for us some bomb of Humreso. Ama Sam of Humreso Yepa. Ye Pia the Bona Fem. Why not Quaran Serebi? Bonabri Elisha Usu, Wapiaso, Brandon Thomas Asante, nice pass, Jordan Ayu Betty Aquana, Jordan Ayu, Jordan Ayu, Jordan, Jordan, Rodon Tatano, Jordan Piano Bona Quench, the Bona Coma, Mensa, Jerome Poku, Jonas Ajete, Marvin Sanaya, Jonas Ajete once more, Wapiaso, the Bona Petre, the Bona Coma, Jerome Poku, Upoqua Wasso. The one come again on Mensa Sanimo, the Jordan Ayunan Sedianfa, Ney Wilson Mantela Baji, Nico Williams, Wapia, the one come on Rodan, Rodan to goalkeeper Dalo, Pierre Philip to a Chad Academy, Wabe Piazzo, a Kajan and Kaye Brakeman on Sedabi, and Esrama, not that. To Antimian Concordia and Copress and Jiboro, your Pierre Fuachio, Ghana sorry, tell the body dim. It's a him borrow. How are you so 49 minutes. Your piano come up, born Abedi Rodron, Rodron the Bonacomani goalkeeper, while Washon Tempasso, the Bonacoma da Silva, the Silva control, Wachi, Hurabu, the Piazzo Fairfair, now Sedabi, intended pastor and Timianco, I'm a born Abedi Marvin Sana, soon out from referee Chemaya Tanto, referee Chemaya Tanto, Oje Fawana, Marvin Sana, he's been very, very brilliant in the game. Marvin Samaya. Marvin Samaya. With Diagropa so far. The money one I was to be. Adema, the Black Stars of Ghana. Marvin Samaya. Sinakarama Ajeoze. And the French Lake R. McDonald's limo. Yeah, on the 30th of June 2029. It's already the bad day of World Cup, Nasi.
2: And who is the team currently are? Oh, here the left back, no, and the right back now. Oh, nobody same team, all the French league in him. And so, yeah, they're a bit more bad. And currently, oh, here, even your Blaster squad, no, your seven French players, oh, our most old teams are, yeah. But what's he, oh, here, right side, no, Nanka, observe, we want our left hand, so I bit my, you know, understand the ultimate bad team, but I know here, second, I've already changed his language right now. Many of your Thomas Partey changes in an amount as minim yes in there. I'm a coach, no
0: yellow card because the second tackle no quen, second vocabulary offense. Referee,
2: and now because you say the referee was magnanimous towards friends of Thomas Partey. Yes, I can say red card.
0: Bravo, bravo, say yeah, magnanimous. Then. So when that biscuit be orange, oh bro, Faba. Game on, 50th minute mark. Born in crack, Jonas Adjete. Adjete Pia, Benjamin Asare. Asare to Jeremy Poku. Gideon Mensah, Bob Sentum. The one at Chimna and Quasha, Jordan and Unans Derby. Rodon and Manequin, Question Sibo. Oh, I said Question Sibo. And I'm already Jonas Adjete, Adjete the Bona Quache, and I'm the Silver Pia Thomas, Achieu Romano Sudebi, Black Star Cementer and Mantam Najibore Finism, Jonas Adjete the Bona Quache, the Bona Koma Jerome Poku, Opoku the Crap, the Pia and Tempasso, the Bona Koma Gideon Mensah, Gideon Mensah the Crabono, our Benkuma from our Ghana Yayan Slabemo. Kakane ni pobi ya pia manamano. 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Jeremy Poku. 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Rodan e piaso. 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Now. Wills for another born neighbor, Da Silva, Shishan, Obetinia Kwana, Shishan, that's who crab on us, there be a man Tamna Jefferson, Referee and Track Game, so born to cry Laisha Usu, Laisha Usu, Sanimo, Brandon Thomas Asante, goalkeeper, Pierre, what a play for Montumin Tame. I send a great report here.
1: Yeah, I think a goalkeeper, Nabo Modi, Papa, but Thomas Brandon Asante, and born anchor, a bit to me, a corso, a year, Wills, Papa. So far, so good for the Black Stars.
0: So far, so good for the Black Stars. 53 minutes. Game number eight. Depa. Pona by the Jeremy Poku to Gideon Mensah. Beautiful first control. We Piaso. Jordan Ayi. Soon to our referee Chema. Hey, attempt to. Akwenyan confirm. The Black Stars of Ghana. Hey, more is Carlos Queiroz. Ebeyi. Kamal Din Suleiman Efimo. Na ade Abemwa Jefano Ida Antoine Semenana Naki Williams Abemwa game remo Bona Bidi Enes no ama apia Apia de Krabono Obetimi Adana Mwini Fuse Ase Mengreni Jeremy Poku Wa control Bona Kama El Gana Yen Srabemo Ode Bona Koma Elisha Usu Jordan Ayu Ball back to Elisha Usu, and the crab on very, very athletic. On the crab on the back from now, Suleimana, goalkeeper Pierre, goalkeeper, no, a hard ball. The Pinta Passover Papache, international friendly game. Ghana and the Babwai Ho. And they are called World Cup. And now Jordan are you. Do a chat kind of cross number. Obi any ho. And Marvin Senaya. Wa content ten wakofa. Marvin Senaya. Wa chibako. Senaya. Senaya. And they do a chat kind of sum not baby. Reverend and crisis, sorry. Sorry.
2: A good decision from the referee.
0: Brandon Thomas Asante ako trashishan and not to form. Ghana fan will say, Oman Fanny and Shema Rose from the bomb and Casa. How many in the why not call Brooks cross number? Why not call Ongoy? Gideon men say, can you not go show me? Now, so Benjamin Asari got it to a cover. Look at a break from the left hand side. Pinchabon Fermo Brooks, a year cut back now. Now, question more. No, someone to me, I'm funny. Tien Chibono. Now, Gideon Man said that Pimino Nami, you know. Sorry, it's a shame. Then he brought Bruno.
2: But I think it's a
0: far. Joe Colleg on us, and
2: if I put in Grand Car, sorry, we can't mention this is doing more cover, yeah. And no, here's second evaluation is now coach nine. I believe it's my Bama. It's my home for work out here, and it's near mine. It's near my mission. I mean, who knew about him? Other players are by our way, because he's Zibo Mo, Umbay Mo out in the idea. I'm Kakra, who goes on more pick up and see him. Yeah, but I'm expecting the coach to do more changes because we're a friendly gamer. Yeah, I said,
0: a chance now, Sir Abby. Pawn attacking the fraction of a corner kick. A court, Tiama. Will someone in Bobo corner? A Kotiama will summon Bobo Kono. Black Stars are winning today. Nana Equia de Pa. Nana de Abba. Nana Equia de Pa. That's your buddy. Thomas, what's up with the Bonachemo? Black Stars are running today. Yes, you are. Trash yet. And Nick Vandy. Wasresa, I'm so big. I predicted 2-1 for Ghana. Wasresa, Nana Obin Prince. Nick Vandy said they will score Ghana. Oto. Fella boy, today's match is for Ghana. Matthew Ezua, Boris Kelsey, what is this? Obetime Uremo. Happy 98.9 FM. Now, also, why enjoy commentary to be Urema my own who baby are all share area free. What a message by the king kind of come apart. Had the amount, the king kind of come apart. The amount, question Zibo and the bomb of Quetch, Jonas Sachete. And a Jonas Sanchete was sending me the ball and Chemo and Echo. Soon Jordan and Atifam. The referee said none of that. Brooks and Rebun and Solebi. Timely intervention from Jerome Poku was a referee. Ah, foul. Ah. Jordan and you. Your bomb and soon said bang. Jerome Poku bob on a cup ball. Gideon Mensayem. Shiniyem. Gideon Mensah, 57 minutes. But Jai Kasamuno Diama, Bright Yawa Dumo High Buffalo, no, so, Abe Prapeche Kama,

And Bonnie, I'll create my own snaps to that. Be bonnet when we're paying. Happy 98.9 FM live commentary. We're international friendly game between the Blazers of Air Ghana against Wolves. And we've played 58 minutes. Still will be entering into our time. And Thomas Bernard said, Jibana control bond. Go Jibana get your man. So I pay a bond. Fresh on. Bond. I'll be doing there from now. So Jordan. Entment. Yeah. Bond. Jibana control bond. Come on. Good play. Now. So you're clear. Bond. You're free. The new bond. That's why I'm being come up for more. Blaster. Deep. My clear. Bond. You're free. On. Bond. I'll be doing walls. It's on. And then this year, my Jibana control bond. Come on. Big come up for more walls. It's on. And this year, my good play. Jibana. My son. And that's what I'll be offering to offside. Bond. Yeah. Offside. They're called. The Blasters of Air Ghana. Marvin Sinai. Born here offside here to get here. And Blaster SIA. Another changes. And I heard touchline. My mom said, Blaster's blessing, you know, in a touchline. I'm winning our song. Caleb Yurenchi. Hey, boom. And Wilson saw here changes. And still game the daddy age now. And more Ephraim. And Ghana the players in your new bar. And still game no the age now. Happy 98.9 FM. And come out, Dean Suleiman, a free game in him. And my man team in his web. And Caleb Yurenchi wearing the 3 jersey of my Blasters. I'm up to a game no so. Caleb Yurenchi. Up a game him. And I'll share so far games about the my Blasters. The performance not so any year. And it's still game. But don't think you them. And it was a Martin and Bonham number come out from there. So referee born here fire and 2 from TR Wolves. And James and Swiftie game in him. And my Congreve and Sabem. James out, Congreve in. And Bono. Pia Ghana player back with two for my referee born here for Motor Bonnie Tempasso. Bona Bedroom Fim from Jordan, which you want to control on the camera. Next, I cannot for referee born here fire and 2 from TR Wolves, we've done 16 minutes on the clock. Still be entering to our tonight. Way international friendly game. We see across all Cardiff Stadium. And yeah, they prepare what they call World Cup Nase. On the 17th of June, Ghana will be playing against Panama. Then 23rd, Ghana against England. The Three Lions of England. After 27th, so your boy, a last group game against Croatia. A big game, Sir Basel. And Elisha also saw a free game, ni mama. Caleb Yurenchi, Abishan and I. And Elisha also first half game, my boy, and the Ashton Hussie. I'm a referee, Carlos Queiroz. Carlos Queiroz. Yes, I'm sure I'm a new mama players in the album. Christopher Bonsu Basel, my body, I'm clear my blast announcer, Debbie. I'm Jordan to my friend Tian, come on here, my bono. Question to Bonas, went to my Tian, bonus of our blasters. Good play for my NS Yama. Japon came with Germany, my SNI. Bonas of Tagana Mantano. And NS Yama, that's your control bono on the Fafa song. We'll say Sean, my NS Yama, we're in the 24 JC and my blasters. And over to my pull out, Nana, and then to that, the store. Bonas of Tagana Mantano, I put down to that, be way, way off target. Bonnie, a corner kick, get body at Tia. Rose. And Marvin tonight so far, the performance not so any. And defensive duties no any in Adiama. Blasters. Bonnie Akwe and 2 Frontier. Wolves. Captain Jordan, are you? What about to Bonnie Adiama Ghana? Blasters. Bonnie a corner kick. To Bonnie Royal penalty box. No, that's what that be. Jonas Agate into Bob Bonnie now so. Bonnet may we pay Jonas Adjete. It was a nice corner kick from Jordan Ayu. And Jonas Adjete knew he'd pin Bob and say good night. And so, one of goal post also, Jonas Adjete. Bottom of who's beggar or Germany approach memo. Jonas Adjete. And Bonnie Trovian 2 Frontier Blasters.
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the abbey. Get him as a pimony if you want him. Bonus 8 box, bunny, a queen, and my was now to the abbey. And it was for the jibon the bunny and my panatic boxing now. So, bonnets may be a pay, but I will do Calabia and she. You want to control Germany, I might get on my son, son of one away from Bonner, now to the abbey. And Bonnet Sasha, my bunny, showing. Yento Frontier was still we done 64 minutes on the clock of Bent me to our time. World 0, the Blazers of Ghana 0. And Blazers are a lot of changes. And Benjamin Asaya, Bishim Diama, Atiziki, Samsona. Prince Edu, Efiroma, Thomas Benin, Asante, so a game name. Fatah Shaakwe, Figueroa, Enes Nyama, so a game name. Thomas Partey out, Kwesi Zibo in. Samsona, Elisha, Usula, Figueroa, Caleb Renton, so a game name. And then Kamad Jin Sulemana out, Christopher Bosuba in. And bond that's why Ghana form on captain up with Pia Bono Kama, Jimmy Way that silver, Bona Queen if I was Ghana defense on him with my pool house and then so that still bond that's all with Montana. There's a block no good block from me, Marvin Sinai, and captain up with Pia Pass, Jim Diama Lola, Jim the man, goalkeeper, Dalo, Batre, Lola.

0: boss body a queer my blaster that's nervy. That's what it's my top one I'm talking them. Caleb Urenchi. Caleb Urenchi, I'm talking about when the Blasters are fair Ghana. So currently at the Cardiff Stadium, Blasters leading by 1-0. And then as near my jib on the side with the bonu room, my penalty box in Bobono, one of Pumabi, my body bedu Caleb Urenchi, Jibono, Bob on the pine. That's like as my Ghana fans now at Cardiff Stadium, at Joanie, at Jimumume. Oh, the Blasters of Fair Ghana currently leading 1-0 against Wolves.
1: Well, I think it's a great goal by all standard, but Usha and Esnuama to me, he could have done better. We got placement now here in the court street to the goalkeeper. But you're more Caleb Urenchi about to say rebound in the bano. What to me, yeah, justice to it. And now, what to me, and your first goal, the Black Stars of Ghana.
0: And then it's Nyama Jibono, our center circle, the one who pimped up on the runway, a penalty box in him. Bob on the goalkeeper, and he saved him, Bonnie Bedrew, Caleb Urenchi, or Pimbono, a ball side for them. Second one in the Timuko Tornet, and the Blasters, and Caleb Urenchi, Twatna, Yama, the Blasters of Air Ghana, and it's been good second of the mind, the Blasters of Air Ghana, and all that technical bench now. The likes of John Painter, more normal chair coach Carlos Quiroz, your coach, your boy Juma. Why it changes, baby? I'm a soul of my power, they're my Blasters. Oh, coach Carlos Quiroz. So, you didn't see their black World Cup, no, every Koye Keke. Coach Carlos Quiroz. Oh, quick one, all right. Oh, and game on our Cardiff Stadium. Caleb Urenchi wearing the 3 JC. I don't hear Blasters, number 3 jersey in the air, iconic, I guess. If you say, Atsako, Azajan, Baby Jet, Asamojan, Hojwaye, Atsako, Azajan, but it still came on. And if you say, Bonnie, Fire, and 2 Frontier Wolves, and Wolf, for FM 1, man. Bonnie, Foul, yeah, 2 Dietia Wolves, happy, 98.9 FM, way live commentary. International friendly, give my head over the big World Cup, Basel, our US of A, Canada, nothing, so Mexico. And we prepare to match the Blasters of Air Ghana. And officially, we first game. And my coach, Carlos Quiroz, most important team pass. Give your message. Chipotle coach, Chipotle go. Pierre, my man. Christopher Bones, my own. Nifafa, so on. Will say, Chon, Masada, Bona, Kule. Your general, give your message. Sunday, boy, party ball. Sin, my queen, I'm should I be. Give your message. A nice pull out, Edema.
1: Jerome
0: Poku, Nelson. Not power said anybody more heady one see grounds on that, so no problem for goalkeeper Dalo. But it's you game on and Bonabe Drew Rodan Piapa the Jim the Maya Lola. That's all control on the Maya Woods or Bonafon San Banabana Jim the Maya Lola Piapa the Jim the Maya Rodon Jabon the Maya Williams Nico Williams Jim the captain San Banakon and Piapa the Maya Lola. Rako in the far far so big come from all Wolves and Sean was born about the captain Pierre Bonnet and Passo. But I do a Sean Nelson that be passing into my queen. So Wolves and Mountain that's all control bono. But I would that silver. San Bonaco Gemini and captain Pierre Bonnet could have my Lola and the Bonabu Drew Rodan control bono. Ramon Fidens that be passing into my queen. So Wolves and Mountain that's all control bono. Good Terry Nico Williams and the Bonabu do a captain. One of Ramon Gana from on him and Nelson that be a cut from a referee. Sibono far advantage Wolves. And Kwesi Zibo, Pian play and to form a reference on your foul. Shehan wearing the 22 jersey, the man Wolves. And Bonabu Drew Ben Kuma from Bonda Soguta, Nick Williams, which made Bonabu Diana and the Bonabu Panatias now, Sunday at Germany, the man and the captain. And Bonabu Chia Pian, Adiamaya Lola, Jabon Diamaya Rodon. But in the main, if I was all gonna film one of my but on the so control, people on the bank, crack, then to the boss and bona connect you. Jim the Maida Silva, Jim the Maida Captain Ampedu, but that's where control bono. And what's the road by pull out about the Queen of Manon to Navy? Great opportunity, ma. Was it was a nice cross for me, Nico Williams. Nice cross for me, Nico Williams to Navy. Yeah, big opportunity to my Wolves, and that's the one that's about to them. And the ball cry for posting my idea. Benjamin Asari, why a little posting him? Benjamin Asari, Number one shot stopper, the man, the Blasters of Air Ghana. And he started game, you know, goalkeeper. Lawrence is going to start the game now, so second half, no. Benny Massari, no, two games in my Blaster. Calibri, Joint Man, Jibono, Matiabima, Wilson Mountain, Jibono, Ghana, from the Bonnie, Cobon, and Namibu, come from Neptune Debbie. A good play for a good man. So I just want to control Germany. My Christopher Bones, my good play for my Christopher. But for a Germany, my Thomas Brennan or something. Also, that's your control on my Blaster. Good boy wearing a 10 jersey. The iconic 10 jersey. Thomas Brennan or something. Wanna connect Germany, man. Jonas at JT wearing a 4 jersey. My Blasters. Good play for my Marvin. That's when you have my team. I'm going to do a next. I'm going to do a next. I'm going to do a next.

Blasters of Red Ghana. And currently we've done 71 minutes on the clock. Ghana leading by 1-0. And Caleb Erechi, the goal scorer, the Maya Blasters. And coach of the Maya Blasters, Carlos Queiroz. A trial over to me, Inaki Williams. Inaki Williams. A back game, number 12 game to the Maya Blasters. Wearing the 19 jersey of the Maya Blasters. And what he said, Jerome Opoku, the course one could to him, no. On a corner, new Filipino, Jerome Opoku, wearing the 18 jersey of the Maya Blasters. And then Inaki Williams also back him, no. About 12, so the Ama Ghana Sanson, who said, Ali do say do. Also, our touchline, and she comes with a game the Maya Blasters. Happy 98.9 FM. And I'm putting a jab with a connection. Pia Paz, a jam with Yama Rodon. And good play from a Wolves Mantiano. Not so control, but by the way, they come up from Ghana from Ottawa. Get over the block, but that'd be goalkeeper. No problem for goalkeeper Benjamin Asari. No problem for goalkeeper Benjamin Asari. And I go with nice cross from Air Wolves Mantiano. So the target man, no, it's not hit the ball. No. My goalkeeper, Benjamin Asara, Jibon Kama, the Amar Blasters, Bobon in Tempasso. That's to nobody particular, my Jordan Moon, baby, them say, kicking all boy now, Quay, and Bonabu, a goalkeeper, Dalo. Piapas, a gentleman, Rodon, oh, Wolf, for a Chiron, Piap, Bonim, the Amar, Nico Williams, Bono Fifia from Gemini, and Captain Ampedu. And Ampedu, Tina, there was just a second of my gun, and so bought my Wolves. Why Ghana need this year, pa? And so need ye. Oh, deep power card, my woes team, no. And Bono about the two, that silver, you bono control, bono come on the bono quay, and if I was all Ghana from one of them. And who's the mountain, that's why control bono, Santa Bona, but the chairman, my that silver, Piana from Fifia firm. And Bono about Dre, Rodon, Jabon, my Nico Williams, all Ghana from one of them. Not so control bono, Ghana from one of them. And Rodon, Jabon, my captain, and Peru, or bono quay, and if I was all Ghana defense on them. And that's why I cross on the body. I quit your name, so there be. It was a nice cross from me. That's over. And then some final touch into me. I'm going. Nice pass from me. That's over. And then so final touch into me. I'm going. I'm going to go. Keep your two friends here. Wolves national team, no. And Captain Jordan, are you a free game in him? Am I Inaki Williams have a 12 game or so? Oh, they are bad, bad, Naba. Gideon Mensah, Ghana fans, so Germany, a budget, so a budget, she German power, Cardiff Stadium on them. And we game also got high from Team Rubra Crown, Cardiff Nelson. Nelson. No matter how far, we be a double comma. That's what we get your far. Yeah, what a high one for. And Inaki Williams have a 12 game or so, their mom, Blasters. We've done 75 minutes on the clock. Still Ghana leading by 1-0. And it's the Ghana fans. I was still my Nijenkwa. And Ali Dusedu is back game him. Ali Dusedu. Also, my 12 games on my Blasters. And my own said Marvin Sinai. And so, every game him. Body my Oxel of French Ligue. Ali Dusedu. So, also, our fans on my. And also, my 12 games on my Blasters. I didn't need the course for touchline. I quite said, Tim wants to be course for. And Marvin said, I have him, but still, Ali said, that's why you're touchline on him. Marvin Tim wants to be so well, course on him, but it's still game on. And Zibo, I'm going to play a game with my Jonas at JT, or control bone, come out of my Blasters, or Sonny Bone Romo. And so, Bonnie, offside, a career tier, Inaki Williams. Inaki Williams wearing the 19 jersey for Blasters. And the brother Badre Rondo, Rajibana control, Bonacoma Jam, the man goalkeeper. Dalo, Bonaco, then come up for home. Wills, I show the body of the center circle. Bonabu Drew, where Captain Abadu Batre, that silver, Jibana control, Bonacama Romo, Ghana from one of them. And Batre, that silver, Nelson passing it, that's what I'm on. And Bona Timakwe, a good play from Ernest Niam, Masad Bonaco, your son, Bonaco, is a passing it, Timakwe, Bonabu Nicole, or head of my captain. I'm Padua, you're gonna turn the camera, and we're gonna film one of them. One of them, I'm gonna put you at the man, and so there be. So it's a nice pass from me, Nico Williams, and so.

0: But it's when we are paying happy 98.9 FM live commentary. One on high ball for bright till I don't. Alongside Kwaku Antoine by Ghana's five-star commentator, still in the cold studio. And our friend Paul K. Yabua, close to 60 to 70 years here. He has been into the game. What's your gonna say? Also, I win the Shabua Mabi gets my queen. And my own self fourth referee, no any. Coach Carlos Queiroz, Edin Komo, and Abdul Mumin, so by game name. Abdul Mumin, Abagabe, General Pokofi, game name. And Abdul Mumin, so bored my arrival, Balicano in the Spanish La Liga. And then we jumped by Black Stars. And goalkeeper, Benyamasa, Sandboy Remo, 5th year from goalkeeper, Nelson Abbey. And Christopher Bones, my head one is born into my pay. But I do some mountain of 50 questions. What you want to control when I come across this board? I will be the one I'm on. What I'm going to achieve. Gemma, my captain, give him a good play for my good young man, sir. Bob Bassett, my caliber, your son, the one I could achieve. Gemma, Abdul Mumin, good control from Abdul Mumin. What son of a rule was from one of them. And Christopher Bones, my bit of one is a goalkeeper. Dalo, a pinball, a few of them. And we're good, Bob, but Panasim, you pout him saying, and yet, Jane, Bonnie Nambin, Kumnifa, Bob, a clever one, a few of them. And Coach Craig and referee, what you want in 10 passes? One of the Drew Abdomen with Jamie Dama, Jonas at JT or Santa Sego, more passing Jamie Dama, Ali Dusero, Ronnie Romo, Rosa Fumon, one of the Drew and Estinia, our line, so Namay and Fafas, Benkuma Fumon, Rosa Fumon, my Nasinia, my knife, Fafa Bono, so and Estinia, you want to control by Jamie Dama, Quasizibu. So Piapa said, "Gemma, the manager said, 'Oh, the Fafa so on was a former back to him because he's able to start the ball.' I jammed the man Abdul Mumin. I jammed the control on come on. Piapa the man Christopher Bonsuma on the Fafa so on was a former man. Some one connect you where the 13th JC at my Ghana. We jammed my Caribbean Rinchy. I jammed the control back to him Christopher Bonsuma. So I jammed the man Abdul Mumin. Born up with center circle. But passing the man Jonas at JT Ghana for more man. Jonas at JT. We jammed the man Ali Dusero. I jammed the control on come on. Good play because he's boss. I'm going to go to the passing. Hey, as an answer, Jonas at the ball and come on. Jammed the man goalkeeper Benjamin Asari. Benjamin Asari, cool, come collected. Jabon the man Abdul Mumin. You want to control one come out, but by any Ben Kuma from Ghana for Monoma back to where Abdul Mumin. You want to tell one skipper, German man, goalkeeper, Benjamin Asari, or so much control on 80 yard boss. Pia Pazer, German man, Jonas Ajeti, or German man, Ali Dusero, or Sandberg, or Wolves are from Monom, and in Akiwila, but for one another, there be no problem for goalkeeper. Dalo, but in Tabe Pimbona to throwing advantage blasters of Red Ghana, and goalkeeper, and Namben Kuma Beba, and Namni from Beba. Pimbona to a throw in the dam, Ghana. We've done 79 minutes on the clock. Still, Ghana leading by 1-0. It's been a long while. Again, I knew a victory, and I believe strongly it's a way game. Victory in Betty Abama, and then Ghana for with Master Kaka because Ghana for three Ache. Victory by Ache. I don't hear the last two games, a boy against Austria and then against Germany. Now, defeating Gua and Coach Carlos Queiroz. We game a boy against Mexico India. Not tip bench, but we game or tip bench out in the tactics about making changes, a lot of changes. And Osha, majority of players will be in Yakuya book game, maybe, but it's still game or Cardiff Stadium. 10 minutes to go in a game in Yabanaria. And Bonabe Drew, law now, Jibra control on the camera. And we have rules defense, and I'll show more bench in the swat and say. And come on, so I also born up a dread Thomas Bernard time to watch him on the feelings. And I born up by the dread Lola wearing the 2 JC at the bar, Wolves, the Mantiano. And so control born or Jim Yama Rodon. That's why control born our Wolves for Afro Monoma Rodon. That's why Pepe Bonica crack had my Wolves Mantiano or the Monday Roma Ghana for Monday. So there be much about the Bonico, born a bit my career at the moment. That's why Sunday World, Nifafas or Ghana defense on them. And born 18 box on one with my queen, but I would wear that silver. My nice brother with Jimmy, the man, Pedro, a penalty box on and Pedro was short enough to be good plug for my man, Jonas Ajeti. It was a nice blow for my Jonas Ajeti. And born about Dre, Captain Ampedo, Pia passing into every passing into so was a man that's so control bono, one that's one about Dre, that silver, you want to control with Jimmy, the man, Captain Ampedo, you want to tell me, Jimmy, the man, Nico Williams, or Ghana from Monoma, Nico Williams. Ciao, Bonnie, my dear man. And it's still Wolves Mountain National Control Bono. Nico, a German man, a captain, now Peru. One away, a penalty boss, money, a queer, my rose, but now, who the my gunner, money, a queer, and that's what I be. So it's here, that's what we'll be. You ain't cherry intent, Marshall, I come on your bastard, Nico, you know, Jabana control, one come on. And so, I must have a bona connection with Jim, the man, Rodon, Piapas, you're from Fifia, from the man, Captain, and Bonas, I would do it, show them. One that's all Ghana from Monoma, and that's over, Jim, the man, Captain, and Padua. Jabana Ten, come on, good player from my Wolves, Mountain, or one that's all Ghana from Monobona, Sanya Roma, on the Fafaso. Oh, man, nice cross border between Panity Airbus and Sudan. The Christian ones by head one German, my kid, your mensa. I was up in one year to nobody particular. My brother by Joy Rosa from one more. I'm actually born a control ball on the camera. That's all control ball on the bank. A crack, crack. One of the center circle. Good play with German on Don. One of the more Ghana from one of them. One of the way been come from Ghana. Shellers one of them. Now to the Calibre. You're trying to run a free Rosa maintenance and still pressure. That's where Ghana team also last stars. 82 minutes of play, but still leading by one goal today. We can't Thomas Bender or something, not from a referee. Bonnie a foul, Bonnie a foul into Frontier Wolves and Captain Ambadu. What Jim made for now, but so Rondon a free game name. Rondon a free game name. Emma Andrews ever to a game in the house. That's the one's free game name. That's so one's every game name. Emma Norton Davies. Norton Davies about 12 games there, man. Wolves. Andrews about game Sansana. Norton Davies. That's about 12 games there, man. Wolves. And then you remember it's my for Bonner next today. The good player from Norton Davies. Norton Davies. Bodyman QPR. And Royce Norton Davies. But you know, baby, that's over for game him. And coach Craig Bellamy. To touch line on. Open one of players on Musia Kano. When you're deep, perverse, top one place. At the time of Musia Kano. Oh, Craig Bellamy. Now, so deep root. Anyway, coach. And my old national team, you know. We've done 83 minutes on the clock still. Blasters leading by 1-0. Happy 98.9 FM. We're international friendly game ahead of FIFA World Cup. Elbaso, US, Canada, and so. And Abdul Baba, one of the 12 games. So, my blasters will be giving myself a game name. I mean, they're banned, not burning some. So, this current blaster squad now is one of the senior players. They say, do them not stretch your career, but open one team no more. Woman, Chapa, Yedia, I say. Abdul Baba man, so our best 60 million veteran and Bobby Akra and Bonabedu Ali to say there was sometimes a German Caribbean Renchi back to where Jonas at JT or German control one come out, but whatever the madness and uncle and then cinema so passing into my repair and my Bonabedu and Norton Davies or to Bonington pass. But look, I was a man, you know, Norton Davies or that's a control bono and good play from a Wilson Mountain on that's where and that's where TT bonus of Bonabu Fifia from and I was at Bonacodechi. German man, Captain Ampedu. Ampedu. And one that's up to Wilson Mountain. Or Santa Bonacore, Chiochet, Captain Sakai, Ampedu, Wilson Chonum. Good play from my Wilson Mountain and Mifam. Jibana Contrabono, Fifia, for my Wilson Mountain, and Bonabedu. And Bon Bitma, Queen Adama, Wilson, and then today, be goalkeeper. Benjamin Sari. Tono Wool at Chibona Kama, the Maya Blasters. Benjamin Sari. Oh, Benjamin Asari. Mm-hmm. 85 minutes of play still. Blasters leading by 1-0. Game to Gisela Kwaso Kadi Stadium. They are crossing your town for an India bar. Bonnie Trillian to Frontier Wolves. And it was a good clearance from Jonas Ajete. What to Bonnie Tempa? Bonnie will do a Ampadu. What you want to control on the camera? Bonnie will come out from Ghana from one of them. And a nice cross next to there be. I'll be moving up in Bonnie a few of them. My Bonnie, that's why I'm Wolves, it's your own Captain Ampadu. What you want to control on the camera? Jump on the front team here from. Good 10 from a Wilson Mantiano. Nelso, Kalebi Renchi. Pim playing them not to win. Referee on the fire and confrontia. The Blasters of Ghana. 86 minutes of play still. Ghana lead by 1-0. And coach Carlos Queiroz,
1: Black Stars for now. First were containing rules for now. I feel sending coins one. Osha players with Sir Caleb Yenchi, Brandon Thomas Asante, Kwesi Sibomo, Omo Bemuno, Omo Chiawa Kwenye Asanyi Nasa said, Omo Nia Brise, it's either said, they are adding up to the 1-0, and I see Omo defend it, 1-0.
0: Still game on Kadri Stadium, Blasters leading by 1-0, happy, 98.9 FM, and Bonabedu and Padua Ghana football, Majibano control, one come good play for me, Wilson Ranton, that's why Pinky Abono, Ghana, it's the other boss, Nenny Monum. And Nico Williams of Bonafide, Ben Kuma from with my cross now. Nice cross. Now to Debbie Body, I created my words. So, but what's on to Debbie? Way off target and Davies. Now, Queens of Bobana Bonnie, and maybe my coach, Craig Bellamy, Jalai Bruta. Coach Craig Bellamy, now can you create the man who was a mountain? Now to Debbie Bonnie to make me pay. And Davies, now Queens of Blaster Bonnie to baby cry. And Goki got Vantage, Blasters of Air Ghana. And Blast has a mountain that's so good. So I hear so much now protecting one goal instead of the with my eye victory, you know. And the Bonabedu was a show on the Nico Willow, what you want to control, one come out of my own mountain. That's why you bought a channel, sir. One that's all was a show on my Pedro River for Bonaments, went back for Bono. And still, one that's okay, I was a whole much show on my and good play from my own mountain. Oh, next to passing into my next year, my Jabona was a chore. My next year, my with my Viviana, and it's not the bonnet, panetti boxing, and also Santa Bona Senechi, Bono Bonachi, and it's Yama, which I bought him down my Jonas Ajeta, Ghana from one of them, Pierre Pazza, Jem with them, Abdul Momin, or Center Second or so, Abdul Momin, Manai Spazza, Jem with them, Baba Abdurrahman, or Santa Bona Jem with them, Abdul Momin, where is his Jason by a blaster, Pierre Pazza, my Jonas Ajeta. Good play, Pia Pazedeba, Kalaji Rinchi, or Santa Bonaco, Jem Dama, Ali Di Seru, Ali Di Seru, Raso control by my blaster, Jabon Dama, Pierre Mai, the goalkeeper, Benjamin Asari, once I stand in the room with Yaman, Abdul Momin, Bob on the room, necessarily passing into me and Quay, Quasi went to one time for my blasters, and Thomas Bernard Santi, there, also went to my funny now, crying Giboni, Nico William, Juno Fifi, Gemini, and Captain Ampedu, back to Nico Williams, and Fifi, from my worst man to Santa Romo, Nifafa, so Ghana from one, so good header from Ali Ducero, that's the one that's so good time, worst man, and Bunny with me with my blasters, and a nice cross, no, not to them.
1: One problem of this current Black Stars team, no. Their inability to defend, say, yeah, both game, not game, no, called the dying embers. My players, no, feeling jittery, and clearly, this is one example. I chess, say, Ghana, a lady, now, yeah, quack upon, say, yeah, yeah, share Ghana and pony, a quack upon the ability to defend, no, paper, I know from.
0: And conquerable one in 10 person, and there be Bonnie, a goal against the frontier, wolves, smart team, no.
1: But you see, this particular game, the game, Obesha, Thomas took you more, the three lions of England, the GDA pass a gamer, almost shared with keen interest, and performance, they put it up, no, and they raised a lot of concern for Thomas Tuchel and the technical team, no, because they know who are you, Jonas Ajeta, or what are the constant figure, our air center back, or Pierre Jerome Poku, and they Abdul Mumin, or Penu. Into the Emmanuel Bilivise Emei, Carlos Queiroz ever settle on Jonas Ajeta, Nathan Bone, whoever partners him, no, and also your performance, either Abdul Mumin and Jeremy Poku, a putty up in this game.
0: And over here, last two games were against Austria and then Germany. Now it was bad game at the match, Jonas Ajeta, but this particular game, now, Queer Party, Amano, and Bonabedu and Nico Williams, or Bonacuja, Germany, and the captain, and Pedro Sandra Pian. Jeremiah Concrete, Nancy Debbie, passing into me, I'm going to Bonabedu and Norton Davies, but passing the wall, Ghana and the Fafa, so I'll leave this over to my Bonabedu and Nancy Debbie. So I was a man, and that's all good. I'm going to be able to my words, Nancy Debbie. And Captain Ampedu, you want to control one camera? And Bonabedu, I was a man, you know, Bonabedu and the Fafa, so Ghana from one of my, with my Bosodana, Nancy Debbie. And Thomas Bernard, Sandra, you want to pass into me, I'm going to be Wilson Martin, that's your control bono. Bon, that's one of my the right side of defense. I will blast out so on this room. I'll leave this into my football. I'm born a trash. Born here, throw me into frontier. The blasters of Air Ghana. No, 5 minutes. That's no, you're 1 minute. I said the next 4 minutes of game in your band there or Cardiff Stadium. Still Blasters leading by 1-0. Happy 98.9 from live commentary with my boss short to the derby. Nice shot from well. Wilson Martin also. And coach Craig Bellamy. Or it's like a cannibal mazzy a can't yante.
1: The second 45 minutes. As I remember, you know, you said who and a dangerous shot here. I tormenting so far, and I did as a fan, and I said as a fan of Asari, no, a hand year power.
0: Was it testing a car?
1: The Messenka, young testing a car. Now, Konyabia, Daniel James, Bibi, our second half human. Now, can be the power, but since one attribute of Asari, they said, or the goal post, we had impossible.
0: And the bond that's all was a formal moment, but you burn a few on them. Also control on the body bar and Bono me fan Nelson Levy slap on in say and good play from where Wilson Mantiano and Nico Williams Jibone Tiabono so that's all control Bono and Ghana Mantin that's all chasing them with my Jibone so I change their momo a good play from where Wilson Mantiano but now me fan been come out from wire cross on the body where pass the ball him Bono Tottenham. Bono Tottenham, I cannot see what Cardiff Stadium and Ghana Mantiano. What's that? That one, I cannot see our Cardiff Stadium.
1: We can't catch us, Osha Blasters team. We are one disadvantage of this current squad, their inability to keep clean sheets. We are quite the dying embers of the game. Most of it, I don't know yet. GT Kakra or boxing. Clearly, where your example, Chelsea and Pan and the Kano, a situation, they shouldn't have allowed the cross in the first place. Baba Abdul Rahman, I feel said he didn't get it right there for allowing that particular cross. And then again, the center backs, no, now me name your way or Jonas Ajete, a try, said, Obey me a clear ball. After saying, now Abdul Mumin, and Lucy, I have the area ball. I'm a ball of a tour, I'm a man anymore. Wait me, Abbott, I think, sir. One aspect of our game, I was a coach's name, and you would know you.
0: Louis Comas, Atikan Diamant Wolves, and a Liverpoolian, just 20 years of age, born on 19th September 2005. Atikan Diamant Wolves, born in a queen, so that we born into a European, my captain, I put up in 1 year for them. And the Bonabed Rally to say the old Wolves are from on my Piapa, the German, Jonas Ajete, or Santa Second or so. Jonas Ajete, Jim Dama Abdul Mumin, wearing a 6 jersey by a Blasters, Jabodim Abdul Babara Man, also wearing a 17 jersey by a Blasters, San Bonaco, Jim Dama Abdul Mumin, Mumin and Piapa, the German, Jonas Ajete, Bonaco, any far as gone out from on my Ali to say, I want to control one come out, Ali to say, was what Sunday Boy Wolves are from Bonaway, Pretty Boston, and no problem for goalkeeper. And goalkeeper Chibone Kamadiama, Wolves, Dalo, Nico but Williams.
1: I'm a bit disappointed in Carlos Queiroz because Oye coach, you foul in the shortest period of time. What may take you over? Unya any other competition to test your first 11 other than this game? Is it not me feeling saying, can send come on the first 11 now? Saying, can you start what cap now? Or the show, Marcelo, I was saying, can almost have place other than say. Oh, you see this opportunity to test players. We're going to start on first 11. No film, no one who they were, the shape and everything will go. Or tactics are all they ban. When a better perfect opportunity, the amount I'm our test is a very you, and you game winner and catch it. But to decide, they said, or better try certain players. Your feeling said, and Yandia, or more everything you're starting, see your starting work out now. I'm on your starting, so I don't end up starting later. I'm a bit players, I usually said. Or makes me break it into the first 11 or the baby. Antoine Semenyon, I expected coach Carlos Queiroz said, obey me as Shana say, I will give him back to him. And I'm going to be crying when they still even a minute in the game. Yamo MS Muama appear, Yamo Abaso, Yamu players, Omunya ACL, Abu Bampa, ability to take players on any move for the bank camp, in Pepino, Ayano Musu, Osha Brandon Thomas, Asantia, clearly. 50-50 balls be on ground post. First one, you know, barely. Emission. But you know, Enes Mwamapia, or Belman, or taking players on, or caught in between two, three players. And this is a player, what fear for close to a year. Ah, on your ACL. I'm a, and I'm a, I'm a, I'm a, I'm a, I'm a, I'm a, I'm a, I'm a, I'm a, I'm a, I'm a, I'm a, I'm a, I'm a, I'm a, I'm a, I'm a, I'm a, I'm a, I'm a, I'm a, I'm a, I'm a, I'm a, I'm a, I'm a, I'm a, I'm a, I'm a, I'm a, I'm a, I'm a, I'm a, I'm a, I'm a, I'm a, I'm a, I'm a, I'm a, I'm a, I'm a, I'm a, I'm a, I'm a, I'm a, I'm a, I'm a, I'm a, I'm a, I'm a, I'm a, I'm a, I'm a, I'm a, I'm a, I'm a, I'm a, I'm a, I'm a, I'm a, I'm a, I'm a, I'm a, I'm a, I'm a, I'm a, I'm a, I'm a, I'm a, I'm a, I'm a, I'm a, I'm a, I'm onupo and the augment team aya the goal Ghana etimi enya in I feel say I'm not disappointed in the scoreline, but I'm highly disappointed in the technical director, the head coach of the Black Stars. Say, and they one man who a fair idea of players, say, Nami Abduma, yes, World Cup, Nasia, or more ever starting game ready, am I still? Wama, yeah, Jim Jay and Munkoniba.
0: Oh, it's my friend, Wajin Shaba. Hello.
2: Hello, good evening.
0: Yes, sir, good evening. Hello.
2: Na ene we are motime nka.
0: Ba cho meti nka pa.
2: Me ene we are mokoin.
0: Ene we are no nya technical issue bi kakra. Nya technical issue bi kakra.
2: Internet ban da. Technical issue so at least mon kama enti.
0: True.
2: You need na nyuma na mobo na
0: mso.
2: I mean, cause this performance is an average performance as usual. You see how the Black Star Sala here we do see ourselves to. Average performance because the handlers of the Black Stars are margin say I'm the team the bare business instead of taking our best players, assembling them to do all out there and see the business on the bay. And to say any bit. The only impressive performance I mean we are coaching them because we are more bonus to say it looks like a team that is being coached. That is it. That is the only thing I see about this. And I mean, what to do? Then I said, "No, Obiani ne mukeke. Obiaye naade." Said, "But no, Obisha. That is it." But when it looks like a team that is being coached, now Marvin Senayans, you know, he's good. He's good. Often he runs, man, he cuts in, he's good. I mean, that's well. Obi to say Joseph Pencil, say often Ernest. Myanmar runs me can one can just think so can one it will be marvelous. Kai Benya some explosive forwards at least will put more pressure on them.
0: Mm-hmm.
2: But as usual, for reasons bench known to the hello.
0: Bacho Mitio.
2: Hello.
0: Hello.
2: Yeah. Hello.
0: Hello. Me tion kaun. Hello. Hello. With my friend Wajin Shaba game now and day or Cardiff Stadium Blasters one was one. I can give you quite the victory you cry baby and so when you say at your first. Hello.
3: Hello.
0: Yes sir. Good evening.
3: Good evening.
0: But your first and I can say free fan.
3: Mr. Chichani telephone.
0: But you eat you.
3: Oh Ghana. That bad.
0: Give me credit and see a mini crab you.
3: Oh, I dear you, you need to ask you about which you got in your guap. Where bed any asses are you?
0: Eh, so.
3: Huh? Oh. Where the end you could see for you?
0: Hmm.
3: Play some qua. I brought you on Monday, change a bobo. Wenti na papa bi me mbo papa ni din.
0: Mm.
3: Papa bi ka se mo se onu o supporti boxing. 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
0: Mm.
3: Obi an ka se hwe weni. But football dia. Oni pa nga sheda. 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
0: Mm.
3: Wo nga se hwe ni o mo ye yi.
0: All right, let us see. 0555657278. 0555657278. And I say 0551563916 with my friend Ajin Chabon who dia no mean yes it and so ewo eye e honum na ya hen divia no nya be siako. Game 9 and day. Oh, Cardiff Stadium. Wolves 1. Ghana Blasters 1. On the 17th, your boy first game against Panama. Then 23rd, your boy against the Three Lions of England. Hello? Hello?
4: Hello.
0: Yes, sir. Good evening.
4: Good evening.
0: Na mpacho e fro so ka se free fa.
4: E fro me kwa mbo ati mi ka se free oda.
0: Hey, oda so e ona mi free o.
4: Who free oda?
0: Eh, mi free oda fa.
4: Eh, aya che o bright se mi che.
0: Mati.
4: O kwa se o bright e mi mo amu ye sports ni na.
0: Mbachi yo.
4: Na team ni die, team ni chairman, team no ye di agro trenching in terms of possession kwa ye bo bo no. From the team win the Odeco World Cup, they are not team no more. They're Mensah. They're not born.
0: Gideon Mensah. Okay.
4: Chebaba Raman, listeners, obey the latter part. In football, no, we have some petty, petty things there. So we are a professional footballer. And yes, we'll be able to. And now, Oboba, latter part, we dangerous thing game, meaning. It won't win, Baba Rama Bo Closuka and Kano Kati Frank, eh? O Closuka and Kati Frank, eh? And sometimes, and so, Jordan, our morning in Casa, chances be a while. I have Bobo or Jerubi.
0: Okay.
4: Bobby, Comrade Dunu of Wings, I'll be jab on a man. The plans, and they say, you should Comrade Dunu not perform here. In Naki Muba, a bit benchy Jordan. Semenyon mu omuna se kwamna do no perform wa I want be benchi mu because I born as a footballer wa popo I no what when you saw opportunity we ko ball on pass man ko over e ko through o wo person what you say so they should do something thing me dey and yes eh ya born 1-1 dey dey be gigi e ho say team na ya possession of game no football dey wrong omo anya di
0: okay.
4: Because words no no one called World Cup. A push said on a mount tight match. Fanny said, what could she in Granda? Who was a big one? What could she have Croatia? More fans from Prince of Croatia lose to win in Timo. Croatia Timo opportunity at the door. You really football, sir. Even Panama, I condemn the Zia who was to change Panama. Panama, a bit more high end. So they have to do something. Yeah, the team now here can get this team going here, playing here. Players need to be good. And some of them who play today, now some of them who show players will among here. Players in among here, among here. But yes, they have to get this team playing, playing. Today, I'm a tiny fan of this service. Among here, among here. I actually quite want to buy some Gagani.
0: Okay, five star. Zero five five five six five seven two seven eight. And I said 0551563916. Yeah, sorry, so I don't know. Game number no year. Blasters 1. Wolves 1. Now probably be a pressure now because him say yeah, I don't know. Uh-huh.
5: Well,
0: okay.
5: I think say
0: okay.
5: With the performance, you know, the to me, you know.
0: I will form Kakra.
5: But in terms of possession, say Wobobo no cohesion any at the end, I think say and yeah bad. For the first time, when we say this time, with me, chiche passes, you know, fine. But I can say,
0: but don't say the kind of gamer also blast us in Bonnie home. No, yeah, who is that? Because we your last bear 5 games. I wanna ask all the time. No, Bono, you to possess it. Bono cry, of course, even in the first half of Crano, just say Bono see so sad. Yes, I'm game nation cry, Eddie, because say this half performance where court can say, yeah. I'm not trying to be prophet of doom there, but because me should know my clearly and say coach will be because even under what Adam say that kind of game on bond so I be anyway should have improvement baby but if I guess okay you have to coach now but now coach is off now but yeah next game soon so yeah World Cup now say time no oh Eddie
5: one thing now man who now say most of the time sa two holding system na ye bono o nse eye 6 and 8 no normally ye ma won ko won anim in support eye attackers no nti what I prefer ni say anytime no I would prefer say everybody system okay. 4-1-2-3. In the any time biana you call offensive no.
0: Okay.
5: But you say 8 no.
0: All right.
5: My friend say in this case you say partake it was right side no 8 no. Which me I support to okay. Attack no when you're more. In the any time now opponent no.
0: Still
5: no but right. Someone to stop the opponent from okay. Playing. That time be no born opponent in half. Okay. There be a pressure. Because we stay back more now. We feel fear. China we do corner. We be do hano. Now we short to attack. Ewo ho. Wahu. Enti. I tell you, okay. Sometimes the system now. All yeah, right. Yeah, defensive minded approach now.
0: Okay.
5: Yeah, bono. And so, ekahuna. Emma, yeah, she dey hun.
0: Okay.
5: Boss, no. Ibe brisa.
0: Okay.
5: But before, yeah, be kono. Mm-hmm. Ma'am, minchia. Okay. My church members, better warm and your birthday Sansuna Mr. Dai also the your birthday and intimichiamo papa wo nyina mo finance team no inti mejina finance teams nyina anemu emamo happy birthday kese and enumeri
0: yeah sorry so na DJ Bonche kan so atwa so o jema to be say 1 a.m. baby bon yum kakra. At the end of 90 minutes, plus 5 minutes at a time, no. Wolves 1, Ghana Blasters 1. Yeah, sorry, so.

0: Sadie, no. With them, mommy, Sadie, no. 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Mommy, Wadie, no. Wadie, no. With them, mommy, Wadie, Wadie, Wadie.
1: Yeah, Roro. 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

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What tin what the cow pet na BBC and na papa of them ha not much idea ni young one a young one a broad chain in Tiasso. It did some purpose was in when Tiana just one wire home. Will be a time that you could want tea, Dr. Saba and what you make as of those guys, Papa no Chiran Yamano and Papa Nasaba. And she ran counsel now do a video to her. Send us to say, to make dear Cassia every Saturday, Biarano. If she go for dream one answer, Dr. Saba de Brayano, Kaimus or Bia or food, your part in your piano tea. To make what a boy a tea and our pia yay, and what for dream one. A Sabasco bites, Sabasco bites. And you cook with Dr. Tafia, a better manswa, a bang a jetum, a bass a bababua. Food and drug board a jetum, Sir Emra, Nemabua Mino. And pa and Yamaso and Sabasco bites, a buen Yamima. A dancing the young one with Duma, Nakabati was some. Maybe Sasan at Sabasco bites and Quayalia Bay, and you cook with Dr. Tafi. 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
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Obama, what quite your next one, what was so? Would it be our should the toilet is about 3 times? Who was she and Koda? Aye, Mojano, Mojano, because we'll be our bar, Waka was Sebi, Kafra, Kafra, higher crown, because of bar, Waka was Sabas could be to say, hey, one tin in Cantem, one tin in Kenny, hey. 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

0: pass up by school be testing the biata. 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I'm a coconut a flusono. Ubenya be at all a war. Hellos. O Kaisi drag lane. When you do a drop a so to be an. Ubenya be a to a war. And I was afraid who call Little Georgia. Little George. Little George and so. What tema? When you do a pair, now so per subbite school be testing the other. I was here, do do a bean a bear ma, no was a quas a bar. A barber bow, I'm a yelling, yell one a walk, a fruit swap. And you call a drag lady, and I say, Little Georgia, a what tema, Ubinia be at all. Ubi Sassana Temanocra, a hefa. 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Was in Anna? 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Wasumua. And the Dr. Saba, I will feed you my mamma and corn chain. Na menen and church and come on. Me, yes, and come dam what bat nanka. Me, the suka cra after me, meaning bet me share a tamano. A breno, a cock. A brand of call and tea, mamma and copper pan chain. Now, men papa and chain and come on. Aja, any demo, Doctor, Mimwakaba.
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0: no question
1: said you were by me say so ko hu se by bi abo na abetire bi na bo ko fie wo
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1: bi
0: papa what am I saying be before say beto what time in fie pen kakra na me go hu se ma ho kan de what time in fie pen
1: ay aduma che de so at yes
0: wonderful
1: ndi ya na de bi ya me ka so bi ho hu se obi ya yie na ono de o we de wa yie na wa fram na nya kwa And they say, I bet you be a baby, or baby. What did not die, Gibi, Jumabi? Or send the baby call, baby.
0: Okay,
1: or ye soon some Jumabi, or Pango Bambobi.
0: Okay,
1: or Shane Sikasu ye, and I see canny Gina man.
0: Okay,
1: but they never break crazy can Jimmy in our
0: own.
1: Oh, near die, your robot is a
0: baby.
1: Oh, near die, your baby in a soon some
0: swan.
1: Come soon, somewhere and a bean tears.
0: A bean tears
1: here upon bow nippon, what the shadow echo any pound. And until we are bombers or wounds, I will soon soon be
0: numbers.
1: I'll be in a candy pound. And no na boa mani pa bra boye ye
0: wonderful eh yes shadow no
1: yes
0: and na boa mani
1: pa bra boye ye nti say obi pe protection ye fa shadow no mu na tie de ye protection man ye
0: doctor dabi baby adu ma sha say papa save me nam na me sunsun
1: yeah
0: eda ho na me konyine di machi no so obi pe ban boa
1: yes ye fa no sa de bo wa wo ho ban say obi fra wo kra kra onya ho
0: ha Papa, see
1: me. Baby, that the shadow near funny
0: saying. Yeah, but I don't know me person be so.
1: Send me power number. Now, open so we are. Men chill quite fast.
0: Okay,
1: chill some poopy.
0: Okay,
1: what the one number? Once I would done it, I want to do something.
0: No crap.
1: What I know, what I couldn't find. What they try, say, be doing something. Come so. No, I could talk about no, I say, moon at Tiena Cacra. Here's a netiana over sunny a shadow net that honour moon at that honour moon at here.
0: No, but sunny,
1: I shroud your debay. Napier.
0: Doctor, let just say, yeah, cause soon, soon, we will never die. With them,
1: yeah, me on
0: say, inform
1: me say, I do much here, and I didn't hear him. Intimidate me, make us say, who die? So who, yeah, who die? Munti,
0: okay.
1: Now die, make can obi nyebi.
0: Okay,
1: no on shadi. Intimidate me, make us say, Abrabona yebon.
0: Okay,
1: we yeah she hide die. Hey,
0: enye ye. Abi, I trust we yeah nyoma.
1: We yeah baby. We two na mo on say do do na iti, do do na fre, do do na fresi ya. Nipa na be fre obe na just obe two na mo.
0: Okay,
1: no one. Ye wa hum hum soa.
0: Okay,
1: 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On kai ho. Obe phone number for obe fresi ya.
0: Na baby wa hosa.
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0: 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Enye ma na ewa kitia. 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
1: makwa ha.
0: Ba ade ba chena
1: 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Why be free ashaman? O tie mi a. No person ba me ho wala pass.
0: Okay.
1: O timi ba be do me somebody na say ma me betoton ba ire wo junction no so. Obi sa ma me na ma me chen say for ha no asan ko. Wo so obi sa ma me three time da to so for na me say me nkyere obi o. Wo so dog nya me a. Me timi be do somebody na say e kere me na ma sign.
0: Me no chese hun hun bi na di na chi.
1: Yes, ye ma onko.
0: No wa konyo oje
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0: ye high,
1: 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Titty Habain no Fanyans out
0: at two home, never yet, Jumano. Let us want to mean to tell about Quabra,
1: Baby Yans accounting a word a duty for.
0: You were duty for,
1: yeah, and you were duty for.
0: Doctor,
1: and nothing as I say, no one who Kroman Anamakai. Kroman Guanam and Nimis a carpenter in it with 2,000 money.
0: Tessa at me
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0: you will be a pastor.
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0: Wu wiya.
1: Mo ntine friend apesi e wa pesi.
0: Okay. And before say back up say na je say oh dear
1: yes
0: na what do we near gauge
1: what do we near gauge
0: me wea
1: me fa we
0: we hu akwa
1: na wan hwe no adam before so
0: na yes wa how and tin e fa na pesi
1: yes and ti abrabona yebon
0: e
1: wa say o pesunsun sam bi sie
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0: who
1: sit down crowd, or didn't you ever go on to a mosoda?
0: Oh, what sit down the real?
1: Didn't you ever go
0: so? What do you mean, Pampers?
1: What didn't you ever go so?
0: I conco,
1: oh, did you ever go so? But be any another pro.
0: Listening in a free
1: day, yes.
0: Be maquai,
1: Debbie. 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
0: And sooner, dear, what to Tom and Quadia,
1: being a bibu.
0: But come, quite a buffer so better, Jenna
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0: Tinitus Abrabono, so ye, Jenna
1: was in our own dynamic. I'm a sister who be the agent also here, but come again also.
0: Nasa will be a wood to be anyone more one person be
1: now be in what if I win.
0: Okay.
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0: Debi.
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1: am
0: yes me can want some that
1: wonderful
0: me and me use me oil I fe na my sir oil na me dey
1: yes can see you no
0: me see obi oho a we pade obi ho on farm man da no nini kunu ti fie be man man dey come find the bini ho
1: and so obi
0: be man go bon general come obi
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0: obi a promise o memma o sika am we dey here aduma o friend no cry ne o block the line
1: my god
0: media and how oil and your juma beer, Sika one juma
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1: Debbie,
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1: One day,
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1: Wonderful.
0: You could juma or toma or capritis can
1: insisicano
0: be a mobile money, pono capritis can or boca. 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I just said, do a year juma on them, you ordinary Sikashim to your juma with a cat.
1: No quasem,
0: no more capritian or boca.
1: No quasem,
0: Debbie.
1: Papa, someone who came in Toronto, Obika se or ye drum of filling station. Papa, debut obey ye drumana, a drumman to chasse, or quay says piano. Nessicana, what kind? Eh, thou as what the common boss, no, nurse what?
0: Yes.
1: It did be a penny at the man,
0: no, no, yet ye no cray, and it did be over connexi and come see a woman.
1: Nigger said, oh, no, no, and your home will be
0: the dinner, eh, say, Nisikasem. Yes, say, Sikasem, no, this, and that you are there, then.
1: I can't
0: say, dear, be your sick and be jina.
1: And didn't just send the panel, well,
0: yes,
1: it comes.
0: Certificate in our own funk.
1: Okay.
0: And the yerban, Yanko Pondi Adjinimai, and what young one did be tied in a cheap.
1: So for you,
0: you can fire away. Never did you a ho.
1: And teenagers are draining on the well, Missua.
0: Over bread. And to a mouse, I didn't know that. Do my chair in a car home mouse, so we gave you way necessary. And to her, Obi Ohio, as if her, some boy could throw away or boy, Lamio, the lamb.
1: I
0: have
1: quite
0: a top ball, my head or the ball here.
1: Would you want some ball,
0: see head or the ball here? Do my chair, you know. 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
1: And you depend on
0: a number and
1: Baba, where the phone number? Mammy for Papa, and number and two jam. Number is 0249 217453. 0249 217453.
0: 0249 217453.
1: Oh, you be on Fakwa.
0: Ah, I hear it be any order than Papa Shakasia.
1: You mean, so superb? Emuto. Oh, you're funny.
0: Papa, what to be that? Yes, you are hearing bread jabbers. No, I'm Roman number Papa Shakasia, the good German name.
1: Of course, so good,
0: you must say, or hearing near Quasia. And so, one of my quadrano, Honwa, Yadi, a minimum Yadi. To be all banner to me, banner, see, there be me here, doctor, and I'm going to go to or your henny.
1: Let's just cut on one of
0: them. Be. And the number is 0204 9 0204 9 0204 9 0204 9 0204 9 0204 9 0204 9 0204 9 0204 9 0204 9 0204 9 0204 9 0204 9 0204 9 0204 9 0204 9 0204 9 0204 9 0204 9 0204 9 0204 9 0204 9 0204 9 0204 9 0204 9 0204 9 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
1: Omuani kunu.
0: 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Ana me say dey dog me bread do. 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Ana o dey na me say be man no fault. Woni yan be so ba ware. Ebia ofi ho yan ware ho. 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
0: the HIV in kwane sai enye gonorrhea in kwane sai enye hepatitis in kwane
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0: say say me no me fie yes say me diabetes o me fie
1: no cre
0: end of the day me baby yare e bi san say what diabetes o san o say ni abusi yare
1: wo di asa no
0: ano me boa ana me me kra me ti he me no ye interview ebia me ni mu da ba me be ware wo ba na me wo yare ni bia wo ba bi benya bi
1: and I'm so near
0: soon be a free me fee. No crazy, I be to me so me fee. Okay, Macoco will be an obacodi, I didn't be a bow.
1: Intelligence says soon soon, mechanic, papa, a busimbia, yali bia, obua, when you're not quite 40 years.
0: Yeah,
1: na yali bacon, a kun, and no, be been a teacher.
0: Yes,
1: a be been a teacher,
0: busimbia, she cage him. And she cage in your cage, nano. Your police in your quitter to your garden.
1: Abusibia,
0: yes, your bodyguard or guardian busia.
1: Oh, the papa say,
0: our shabusia biaso. And your busia no be every fear. Oh, mobile won't no be in every busia no one. Hold on, let's ready a cocoye.
1: A young woman,
0: yes,
1: and not your control of
0: yet, your control of your son, and you be what busia be. Oh, young one.
1: Okay,
0: oh, yeah, yeah, mope. I'm chaplain who we with me a wife in a cage and who appear for him.
1: Okay,
0: every way, why is she hanging?
1: Okay,
0: the woman will be quite talking. And you because I have fear for Kuno, a moon paddy pa, Bakubio Peja or Muno, and yet be ye Kuno, be when you are quite ye,
1: okay,
0: it is a cotto,
1: okay.
0: A boy be anime can anime catch will be say, Oko prisoner, or more with the prisoner, my dean, Vinyas was here, how?
1: Debbie,
0: but why we are just over through wall, and I see for many.
1: Yeah, but
0: I went to walk around a hunk of near day,
1: a goonsa. Wonderful.
0: So I did, and you fool. Yeah, no, make a fire here. Fa juma fa brabom
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0: 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But uyi nye abuwa fobi.
1: Uyi nye abuwa fobi. My God, Baba, yes, sir. And for number in Tujana, send your baby, Abian will be to care more. Abian Swan will be a friend will be the number. Ubes, wait to me, Afre, Papa, your doctor. Saba, Riemri, what the heba and spiritual, and a year Juma, a Riemri, and T, and then Papa, I will feed your life, watch, and Yama. Ebi, I would take him now, see, and I say, whoop, say, when your papa number, but my friend, 101 and I should come on. Number is 0249 21 7453 0249 21 7453 Papa and number Sabi Tienye Ebi Awofre on Samene Papa and was studio mu alive. And to fre nese wanfa ne jase on see you gusu air chin komoka kra ye beautiful silence ni tuma no wenya kwine na what mene papa and my mane house o fre no on fantibia adena or the number to ja ube tinya stop
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1: it is ya sign in so on say we sika
0: na one oba
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1: power it need just awon omo no dey omo nye juma mom
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1: wonderful
0: so what you say enter make us say sana nyankopon dey aduma chede na obi a
1: okay
0: say obi aye na juma
1: wonderful
0: say na ya keka bom ama ye hu difference wo enti ne empeni for say better career do so
1: ama
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1: enye na sem
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1: no kwasem
0: ye mi so on And then you better say, "Ni ni adaje osunsun juma ho."
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1: Yes.
0: Then so samena fufuro bi every month bi.
1: O you soon.
0: O person ne kala no mumu nyare.
1: Eto so.
0: By o kran ne die.
1: O ni mu adaje.
0: Juma na enye ye ne die. Aware na e ma ne die. A wo ma wo ne die.
1: O nwene ho.
0: I don't know when you know market ni yeto wade o se wo die ye nto wo die. O kan ni pa ba won kan si.
1: There be
0: And so be drew via was a nether dry near crowd. And so we are not person, I'm going to be a more mobile. The empty crowd,
1: and one of
0: you so.
1: Oh, we are not catch us any pana, you're turning your mandy is a
0: drone. I'm going to buy a drone. I'm going to draw. Me no sooner than a tear, so I don't
1: want to watch him.
0: How could you, Chima?
1: Yes, a moon. It's not just a papa and a wakasa. Wakasa. Now, for the past, you know, papa, mama, what is your car for me?
0: I'm
1: not to see ya. Dr. Saba Emrenye. Oh, say, papa, papa, and some work on. We'll be here, papa, and say, or per se, one papa, a treat and coma. Number not afraid of the beautiful slice and atom. Papa, a chick, and ya, you're quiet. 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Our La Paz, a brantier sport and opposite wa. A brantier sport opposite wa. Baby, you will be our, eh, Ufaka, we so call La Paz, and ya, you're quiet. Accra, La Paz. When you do La Paz, pa. Messi our Abrantie sport. When you do La Paz now for Papa Mababe do and now you be so be a crack when a baby Samoa. Dr. Saba. Ah, what you doing? Ah, what is Habama? Soon, soon, when I'm a year, Jumanji. Ah, Papa, Ombachra, now Jeff, and would you be a Yodia? Tea, and some of Papa Akin, and you know, you can't in some mood dog. We a young Badrimba will be an adream with Dow, no, to me a Febby, Edgar Bonnet, Nebra. 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Jesus go to Capernaum with your brie and iswa. 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Now what if I queen? 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A penifosa and no mamma, what chedri aswa. 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A cano. Eti doctor Samba say. Wo how na wo nemuno. Dear wo komuno, a free dear fee. And your penis or babre. When he had done, we beat ye, and money sex, and want a cataso. Eh, what just what type of fear, 5 o'clock, how much? What quail juma dada, what about the empty handed? Ah, you want to say, amen. We hear juma so benyan fast, or bet. The piano, what your how, dadjani, be so be 1 million this year, when he be. Won't it be as you did your court? Debbie or Yejuma, Edmartin, what Chiaqua Bananin, some of Bacas were in 7 and 90. What Yejuma beer would we say, as on your manfa? Papa say, a ye be been a kitten. Eti, what ye doctor Saba? Friend number. No. Number is 0508-768846. 0508-768846. 0508-768846. Who percent would will yell ye be a two papa and him and now be true 100% with the two papa anymore? Number is 0508-768846. 0508-768846.
0: on se do do na obi di meka wonti obi on se ano na eba mo e di enji na so obi di wo ka
1: na wontua
0: o wontua
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0: e di onti hu ni se bibi koso
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1: ye mo mo bosia ye won krofo bi o ha ye mo mo bosia
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1: wa bo obi bosia
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1: o hie se kan si o
0: si kan si o
1: okay
0: Power. Hey, mommy, be by me, Jane. On ready, hey, make color party here, Madame for $30. Wapong, wapacking the cow or coffee. Or so, who so be Shiano? The who has had no good animal. Hey! I've been a nimming in our home. On any pubby. Hey, young Casabibri. Back of frame and Anno was in it or daddy
1: do your son.
0: Missy, mamma, no way no answer. We oh.
1: You not just a doctor. But two men know what you be a mirror, a sin away, and your friend is so soon. You many,
0: yeah,
1: would inform a sadly habit and a year, Juma.
0: And no, with this soon, some won't come on. When I'm with the soon, some with the animal, when I'm with the young one, Tuesday.
1: Okay,
0: Tuesday, the entire me cut Tuesday. Tuesday, me trans and opportunity, you mean, sorry. Last week, Tuesday, me trans at 8 o'clock. I'm sorry, and then you mean 5 o'clock.
1: What trans and opera 8?
0: Me sorry, and if I man, you're so man, did Nipeba.
1: Not just a
0: nipeba.
1: Not just as you can say Tuesday, no, a soon soon you
0: might hear a juman
1: come. Who shame you,
0: mamma said, Dim, come on, you know, we have a country. Mamma, who be beer, man, who be beer.
1: And you know, by force,
0: one of the time to a bar. And to me, my dad,
1: okay.
0: So,
1: okay,
0: Tuesday to an ammonia head in
1: the bra.
0: My men will soon see an umbra Tuesday,
1: okay.
0: Nay, a nincomo. I hope a spread to a soap, cream, oil, libia to a every day, yeah, juma. Monday to Saturday.
1: And yeah, every day.
0: Every day. Mr. Brabeto be na yusu.
1: Okay.
0: And my name Pound,
1: sir.
0: O my beer school, whatever, because school.
1: Oh.
0: Obano bequa baba, basa basa.
1: Oh. This is a doctor and some humble boss, and one a person.
0: A juma day. Wa bre. And Susikano in Chasso. Yabemo wa bre. Hey, Bible, we have an edit upon corner say.
1: Papa,
0: no comedy.
1: Ah, comedy.
0: Yeah, you have to look. I know what you
1: have.
0: Comedy.
1: How?
0: Me wa.
1: No cry.
0: Enti ye ya ya se obi a homa ti ye wa brabum. Want me ko na nim or no want me ko na chi. A comedy no. 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
1: My God. My God.
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1: wonderful, wonderful.
0: What do you say? My favor, no, my manua, and yen shet. And no interest of a book, Cassia. Will be that the man won't know what's on the toy.
1: Okay.
0: And Jimmy Cotta broke him if you don't come home to talk around the car.
1: What if you be a waffa?
0: Nothing you have idea.
1: No, that's a little bit
0: of the one you're crying and go be a drash as a Yemen. And Jimmy be over be a media. Give me pen and me a day.
1: Okay.
0: And Jamis Row, Yabber Brandy and more for favor. Baba Panadi Odia from the Bonnie Channel, and Yabonny Biasa.
1: Okay.
0: What will be? Fratamas a pencil.
1: No crying
0: a baby with Yatu. I be doing it.
1: Why you be? And to notice a woman
0: say media ham. Uba me nje omadwuma meka no
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1: yes
0: by here adwuma Monday to Sunday.
1: Sunday.
0: Sunday after church, yeah, Juma.
1: Okay.
0: But my sister, she can't see you. No.
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0: 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Promise on farm, I'll be being
1: here.
0: We are Jumas, you can injure on some being here. What to our calculator, you can actually be being here.
1: Okay,
0: what do you about some pony say? Maybe oil and a friend is a
1: second oil, ni bi.
0: What about to be on Tisabino?
1: Okay,
0: what to be and to be?
1: You can't
0: have a boo better say, who got to be a
1: Sabino
0: and to what to be a
1: betobi to be power. Mrs. Papa, one last word that you did a solid
0: meeting. Okay. Die eken nyina bebre how it is ah
1: no cre
0: wa what is an anya wadwe say be free wo so da
1: okay
0: aji watu na mo bi
1: okay
0: nti obi kan say dog media machinia mabre he me say etrente ya emfa chenche
1: kodobi
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1: yo.
0: Number is 0249 21 21 74 74 53 53 and
1: 0500 0500 0500 0500 0500 0500 0500 0500 0500 0500 0500 0500 0500 0500 0500 0500 0500 0500 0500 0500 0500 0500 0500 0500 0500 0500 0500 0500 0500 0500 0500 0500 0500 0500 0500 0500 0500 0500 0500 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Oh, see, I casentina on your time and pick a course on. Wow, Frey, eh? And I say, wow, person in a trim come or cast a friend back, Ubiti Miafre. Number, what do I do? Jenny Nano, your papa personal life for our Ebekano. Say your spiritual problem, say your physical. We are Juma Musica, what Italian, why disappointment do you achieve? Dr. Saba say, what that what or tenacity? Jenny, from Monday to Sunday, or yeah, Juma, but that what do your consultation? Was Shinuman and now was Shabrabonimo? No Bissabisanuma, no one the Equitiano, a Tuesday. Tuesday, your tenacity and no pa, no way we are an adjoint. or trust you pa or bas soli ajis and you bear ten. I or catch reo. It anudia and only a da what the SEO a year soon sumo and pissing pissimo. It you obia upa so fra papa ubeti me afre. I fed you a beautiful sanasana to my offer course nunina. Obenya brand one wakasa one by one. Problem be a wukomono. One ton we yale win ya no dro. Say ye yale. Say ye juma. Say ye quentu. 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Spiritual marriage. Problem biana. Dr. Sabase, Fabetano, no oye susu numania, or boa brabo, and one tin in Kabiwa, yes, or solid Africa, and then it was Soliano, and to offer costuming now with Jubi. So one tea and Kabiwa, not just Yabasa to Mediano, so every day, a yes, Saturday, Saturday, Biara, Yanit. 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
1: 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E nan no peyi.
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0: Okay.
1: Ye do wa be come minsa.
0: Okay.
1: And to do anwa frame number is 0247.
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0: Okay.
1: Ube treme ni mwa enkawasem.
0: Okay.
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0: Okay.
1: Wenyami difu biya. What's the name of Enkawasem? Obia, where your deaf war, who are the Abian Yamia Freni Biano, one one ever count Ohunsem, Achero,
0: Achero, okay.
1: If we say a bra saw Papa no Fumu Yragana Omokoye, Esomokoche, a Fumu, Odruana would you for Samuel? Esha says, or Castle Honsam United.
0: Achereno. Okay.
1: And then I said, well, you're median. A difu.
0: Okay.
1: And two by Jim Obama anymore, but Simon and Kwasem.
0: Okay.
1: Makawa Simon United, Achero, Honorable Sam Pammy, a difu.
0: Okay.
1: Namachero, Adia, as I say, then, yeah.
0: Okay. And
1: two by Drulas Palmas, Hopa, now a Fremi.
0: Okay.
1: Sabapa may bow.
0: Okay.
1: My bedroom, La Paz, my bed, Jalas Palmas, and you will be our kind, Mijina Hawk.
0: Okay.
1: In Dimpacho, my family, Marowin.
0: Okay.
1: Udru and our friend number 024.
0: Okay.
1: 74.
0: Okay.
1: 96. 907.
0: Okay. Papa. Besa a break in your shasta can't soon smooth our real sum.
1: Okay.
0: Soon small warrior no. Why? And any first time with you can't soon small warrior. Papa. Any pa. A titty nipa. Now, dear Uchet, you might say, soon small warrior was so swa. I bet this say, Ubobre be ye. Will you be beer and ye? Disappoint many fellow when they do it. Papa, now quite any onipan bedin who are free, no. A company pan bet my fan who are edin who are free, as soon small, you, papa. One I soon soonipa, feurum, papa.
1: Medassi, every a penny cassier, or feed ye cassier.
0: Okay.
1: Sir, soon soon what it will be.
0: Okay.
1: Utiba, okay. Sir, soon soon, a cassel soon soon our rea. Poto kasem no broni kasem yes spiritual marriage.
0: Spiritual marriage, okay.
1: Na chese honhom aware obi.
0: Okay.
1: Ah, ebre nipa no kra no. Wonnim se honhom
0: eware no.
1: Eware no.
0: Mm.
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1: Sesi ei, se wo se okwa kware a. Me ya okwa hu oba bi wani gine ho a. Wadi kain wo ba na yeden. Akadada.
0: Okay.
1: So what as here?
0: Okay.
1: Wadi kain wo ba no I can say when you're then
0: Ejino. Okay.
1: Anna Obano so I then what's yes ye Eddie Amawo.
0: Okay.
1: And tis Obi Ewo soon sumu awaria.
0: Okay.
1: Obi was soon sumu awaria.
0: Okay.
1: A dear beman dependable who say or was soon sumu awaria.
0: Okay.
1: Tienio.
0: Okay.
1: A dear ebema obibo who say or was soon sumu awaria.
0: Okay.
1: Obeda debi obeda biana or who so be in the yedding.
0: Eda. Okay.
1: Where your bema or best sorry, none of whom I say.
0: Okay.
1: Where your bansua or better, none of whom I say.
0: Okay.
1: And then your cassa or soon soon in
0: our
1: rear.
0: Okay.
1: Soon soon our
0: rear.
1: While Uncle Yon, who are the air? Oh, no more from.
0: Okay.
1: And so, Wawaru.
0: Okay.
1: Nasasa soon soon or Warua, there be our better solid beyond ones on who I say. Opani. Debi abe da soli biya bonsa wuhuwa say.
0: Okay.
1: Weye bema bonsa sabi. 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
0: Hmm.
1: Weye oban suwa ubonsa sabi. 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
0: Hmm.
1: Enine chile se sun sun biya warunti sori ne tu huwa na mon.
0: Na mon. Okay.
1: So what yasiye?
0: What yasiye wapa?
1: Enti se sun sumu wari wo biya. 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
0: Okay.
1: Wan soli na wan pre. Ama huwa. What you want more? Now be via your basa. 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
0: Okay.
1: What you man koso?
0: Okay.
1: Usika samun koso.
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0: Papa. 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
0: Wow.
1: Sun sum e wari bi a.
0: Mhm.
1: And your deliverance as some. And your quo, no quo, your fasting as some. Me, Obiba, me one more, mean chop fasting and famano. Say soon, soon, our little be, no me chop fasting, amano,
0: Debbie.
1: Ye, she soon. I'll be a young suit to me now, Waro.
0: Okay.
1: Anna, a cunya to me now, Waro.
0: Okay.
1: Soon, soon to me, Waro will be a bray and Yaman or so, my own or whatever.
0: Soon,
1: yes, was Jeremiah. We are more Jatuada one. I am no minimum. So what is here?
0: Okay.
1: What's it, Jeremiah? We are Mojatua, and that one I am no.
0: No, okay.
1: And this is soon some water will be a opening,
0: Papa.
1: And yam pie was him.
0: Okay.
1: Now say, spirit a while will be.
0: Okay.
1: So for pre deliverance.
0: Okay.
1: Yes, she announcing all your goodness.
0: Okay.
1: And so that day, now you share announcing all your goodness on that day. And as soon as you know,
0: and then
1: you die.
0: Okay.
1: Mimi, what?

0: Tia mi sister wuti me.
1: Wo wunye serious and fa number no.
0: Mem fa
1: number no mani biem. Bo number ni bepa.
0: Number ni ye 024.
1: 024.
0: 74.
1: 74.
0: 96.
1: 96.
0: 907.
1: 907.
0: 024.
1: 024.
0: 74.
1: 74.
0: 96.
1: 96.
0: 907.
1: 907.
0: Soja ni bi bai.
1: Okay.
0: And was see operation bi aba be toho. Na operation omuye ni pa bae ma akoma akonko anfo. And omo pre osa operation.
1: One spot no.
0: Yes. We soja ni.
1: Okay.
0: Na ose se papa wutumi bua na me ko operation ba. Na me ni mis operation kura se mo ko munye sika sa. Tina omo challenge omo ho sa.
1: Skom.
0: Yes.
1: Skom papa papa papa.
0: Na me ye ni ma de ma no.
1: Okay. Yes omuye ni pa nine na pre.
0: Yes.
1: One spot.
0: Yes. Say be soon, baby.
1: Baby, okay.
0: I'm a gunny, I'm a gushy, I'm a gaho. So I just hear.
1: Okay.
0: And what TM say, yay. Me who frame you for Sammy Yadima, man, frame it. Baby,
1: so doctor, you for doing for
0: oh, frame Sammy Yadima for something to me, Yadima.
1: Remedy,
0: the empty number, not two gentlemen.
1: I'm almost serious.
0: Oh, maybe more banana pay.
1: Yes, oh, I would say.
0: And
1: that I don't see the assassin's war.
0: Maybe. And none of pay, made the more ban and what and none of pay,
1: okay.
0: And no pay,
1: okay.
0: And T, so any penny will do last palm, so I know a friend's word, you know, my fanaba,
1: okay.
0: Oh, man, I made a mom,
1: okay.
0: And you'll be a friend say, yes, Debbie,
1: okay,
0: yes,
1: okay.
0: Minessa, a friend phone say, yes, Mamma Debbie,
1: okay.
0: I go baho,
1: okay.
0: Because we are a local hospital. Now, doctor, the Enura, Afa,
1: by your lab, by your eye scanning, no mina,
0: what do you know for veins, mama,
1: among
0: drip,
1: yeah.
0: And yes, I want to phone to doctor, may I no, the
1: drips
0: not fat. Phone is not the amount.
1: Impossible.
0: So I just hear.
1: Matias,
0: Yamaya, Domoa. And none of pay you. So Jenny,
1: okay.
0: A bag, giddy, Pavanonia operation. Wako, waba. Oh, Toma, dear, and talk. What do you say, Sumano? What to hoya then? Baby, we ask you.
1: Ah, Papa, I've been here as I get back. You bet
0: your baby, we ask you. 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
1: prophet okay
0: oh life mo bo hu de ye koso so what is here?
1: Matias, papa.
0: O to my and talk. O per contract. Me probably op contract. Send you permanent tunchia. Me probably op a set or mampany or tissue by a politician. O mampany a pontino.
1: And our contract.
0: O mampany a pontino. No man post be. Omra.
1: And our contract in
0: poo. What we are not to send Nicodemus in Ebra?
1: So the coy issue, Honor.
0: Nicodemus. Prophet may bow ho. May ya the idea, mum. So I say, may I the idea do a crana, I see a whole room.
1: Hunipenim.
0: Yes, who committee be a copper contractor? Who committee be a copper contractor? I see a whole room.
1: Eh?
0: Now this is we ask Naodia. We ask Naodio. Yanya home and we ask you, and I would him.
1: Eh?
0: Yanisun su tenting, I can see a tietia and an
1: amenum.
0: So I say,
1: Matias,
0: obi a beer school. School no obi ye 30 years ni enkole wo school no ye 10
1: enkoso
0: otie mi say ye wow wase me dem achi ma kwaso fo bia ho but say wo 7 days ye ba try wahwe oba me say no ka chira mi o wase so fo say wo 7 days ye ba try wahwe obi school 30 years ni enkole wo school no ye 10 school ni fe me ko ho wana me ko ho school ni fe school ni fe na wo hwe school bia ho area ho a enipa bo aye mu ma say dem
1: na school fe fe ni
0: school school be net time panel shama mini school ah
1: na dey fani school
0: ma mini school dem honya condition but me ne ko ho opani e na ye pair ne ma ne ye ade wo school ni nchen ye corners four corners e na ko head school na ye
1: wow
0: ko head school na wo free say ye ye bibi mani ye ye keke
1: keke
0: wo free say bibi mani ye ye keke
1: david david david david david david david david
0: wow wo free say ye ye bibi e ma ne ye ye keke
1: eh
0: wo tumi ne bibi mani ye ye da wo se wo depend to me ye bibi.
1: This was the first Roman.
0: No! What's in the pun to me, your baby? I just saw the first Roman.
1: A man, okay. That's I don't know, Abbe Boo.
0: Moya guess, by a tray, monante. One also won't fair, one also, you say, you're afraid in the whole time. Because on no one uniform.
1: Why, baby? Wow, wow,
0: Wow.

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0: Also, you better be a prophet. You're a fee.
1: Hey,
0: Michel Musanity. 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
1: Who did this tunnel?
0: Nenia, my boy was so queen or tema pot. 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
1: Wow.
0: Yeah, near my yen, near my yen, near my yam. 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Yeah, my yam. 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Yeah, near my pa. 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
1: canomano. 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
0: We are sending a hawk or what to coffee.
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0: 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Eh, yes, soon some wouldn't you soon some more poor beer? Ono su cross na isu oye sunsun sem na fa honko bata no
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1: tna si okay
0: u be dru la la pass wa be nyala spam as enimo fo me number yi
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1: Mm.
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0: But the call for your pen and yard and that's it. Was it my one,
1: dear?
0: Almost in a war, quite man, I woke. Drew, are you for the first one? So, quite man, I won't when you see fast, when it's here.
1: A tear.
0: What's the meme, dear minim? The enemy, minim, is there? Not me, and I'm your friend.
1: And a maniati.
0: And a maniati, my one, dear. 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
0: 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How could you know what solid and what you are dancing here? Eddie, I'm out of way, and
1: Efe.
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0: Doctor Managru was on Numbian or Panumbian, Numbian, you missing.
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1: Oh, yeah. Okay.
0: And so we call Obiwa, Miss Ceremony, and some of the money be a moment, baby.
1: Okay.
0: Mumma, Mammy, and Shamuia, there was some yaman, and my idea, mum.
1: Okay. There's only to preoccupy the BBK.
0: Ababa will be for fair baby bam and chain.
1: Eh?
0: What's the sofa? Me were 33 years.
1: Mm.
0: Me kwada bear man chain ya.
1: Mm.
0: Maso den who say, me jun so da in him.
1: Eh?
0: Maso den who say, me anka sa me jun so, I mean, one of my jun so gumpan soon ya.
1: Well, so that's what you saw the next what or you so good.
0: Ah, get no hofer no.
1: About 33 years.
0: Yes, no hofer.
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0: Asa. 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
1: 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0202 0202 0202 0202 0202 0202 0202 0
2: I'm
0: sure you know what I'm saying. I'm sure you know
2: what I'm
0: saying. I'm sure you know what
1: I'm
0: saying. I'm sure you know what I'm
1: saying.
0: Hello?
2: Hello?
0: That's the same. What's your name? Me and who? Why? What's it? What's when you're bre? When you're fra? You're poor from off air. Why? Friend number now, friend. Now, why not friend number man? Govi, pass me your friend. I'm going to ask you one friend number man. Number is
1: 024-74-74-96-96-907-907.
0: Hello? Hello? Hello? Hello?
2: Hello?
0: Hello?
2: Hello?
0: Hello?
2: Hello, Pastor, good evening.
0: Good morning, Adia Chien, you young
2: boy. Oh, Pastor, I'm not sure.
0: Okay, let me want to pay me why.
2: I don't know
0: one on your casino. Hello?
3: Hello.
4: Hello. Oh, you're not saying. Boko. I would do La Paz. I be jealous. Palmer say you move on. No friend say you jealous. You're about to fall. Bye. Aye. Would you do a friend number? He's so jealous. You're about to fall.
3: Challenge.
4: I would the opposite. Who you have one? Why? What do you? And then a higher power. But some can be. Not much. So ba na me chire obribi na wo ye wo pese wo hu bribi de ha wo de ye wo a ani nipa no kokontokwa
1: okay
4: e beduru ba bi mi ja sa de because obi tumi ni sister kwa kokon obi tumi ni ma me kokon me
1: twese kan ni na
4: so I say because anya me na me ka chire wo na wo kokon hu yin
1: oh okay
4: de me chire wo no number ni
1: 024-74-74-96-96-97-04-74-74-96-97-07-97-07
4: and then pay Metanase.
1: Okay.
4: Our La Paz, Udu La Paz here. Okay. Now what frame say Ujina Las Palmas any more.
1: Okay.
4: You buy before the Waba.
1: Okay.
4: Opa war.
1: Okay.
4: Otto Adia and Top. And Yama Yabasa. Mm-hmm. When Yama was here, you mount. You're
1: locking
4: your Udu La Paz and offer 024-74-74-96-97-07. Hello.
5: Hello, hello, Pastor. Good evening.
4: Good evening. Adi Achi, have you an opay?
5: Me, Pastor. I'm telling you, I'm Mr. La Paz. It's the last Palmas, Nathan.
4: Udu Las Palmas, so I would be jealous Palmas in the baby or Tony and no one. A friend number is a Ujina Hoy. 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
4: 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Na say.
1: Asay.
4: Kaa mono. Hello? Hello? Hello? Hello? Hello? Hello? Kofi, obi ya toka.
1: Okay.
4: Debi ya na kei ya say.
1: Okay.
4: Debi ya na kei ya say. When will be extreme on ho and or buy it.
6: Okay.
4: And a year man will be jale card if it's in the can and save you.
6: No be that so.
4: Baby or corner a ye or crab or crab engine.
6: Hey,
4: hello. What do you mean?
7: It's a tabula traffic.
4: Metrasiano past 7. Namapon, a year 12-1.
7: Okay.
4: A two do la pass one friend, why?
6: Last one was any more.
4: I would do a panel of fresh original, right?
7: Okay,
4: Kofi Sao Pesa would be ya. Men funny kind, sir, would you call Baby D?
6: Nasa, you're funny, come over.
4: Fuck over, brandy, hey.
6: Wow.
4: Oh, I bear sending a man across Robin so I sat here before say pine. So do any kind, and
6: I'm.
4: Hello? Hello?
8: Good morning.
4: Morning.
8: Papa Mpacho, etina nkwa na ye juma.
4: Mese freme, unse ma pwa na freme, na me ma, yanka sa wichiri wai.
8: Matiyo.
4: So ala siye?
6: Papa Matiyo siye.
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4: Yes, upe sa wotina gana kunya resu. Na ba ye kampe with that a year. Unya.
6: Masa unye juma mpisi na.
4: Ah, me yet no man piece, I said one piece, no ministers.
6: Oh, my widow, my seat.
7: Hello?
4: My man, she a education minister, a professor, a venison, a duchun. My man, she a papa, be a mishrao, mechiao. Hello? Hello? Hello? My man, she a and Chiana mechiano.
6: Okay,
4: what is a mechian? More I say, some chin.
6: Okay.
4: Number near 024.
6: 024. 74.
4: And
6: 96 906 906
4: 906 906 906 906 906 906 906 906 906 906 906 906 906 906 906 906 906 906 906 906 906 906 906 906 906 906 906 906 906 906 906 906 906 906 906 906 906 906 906 906 906 906 906 906 906 906 906 906 906 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
9: No, I told you.
4: Oba, menu mi enupe. 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
10: Hello.
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4: So that's it.
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9: 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So the udi an chiato na wo su obi bio bo ho bie no na bi sare ne san kan.
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9: Umo bia 7 days.
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9: O challenge o bia.
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9: okay.
4: 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Wosia wo ya wo ko dentist.
9: Yes.
4: Wosia wo ya wo ko specialist wo no ko show. Wani ya wo ya wo ko bi wo ya ni
9: eye specialist.
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4: ye didi jawo wo free party mine
9: ne wo didi peche
4: bra obi na akoyi wani ma free nanim father's here
9: okay
4: engineer contractor
9: politician
4: politician
9: businessman
4: parliament now parliament one hour one what yet now na order order parliament one hour ten
9: obi pe seat in da
4: na ten ho na ye ye yeah. Hwe obi tumi chia wo nsem se na o stroke eh
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11: good morning
4: hello morning
11: papa to say
4: nyame adom
11: e was asocha e adom me ba on show
4: me show man opay year 7 why
11: that's so much
4: ablant ya nyesika o fefe me sero bra
9: mm
4: ishedro me shen ha mama
9: e yo tell say no papa bo
4: me shen ha mama nam de agu ayima ma kuku ma ma jwalibi
9: bini pano
4: yes
9: wow
4: jwalibi
9: he as mo ke with me chano ma stroke
4: yes
9: chano bubu gu
4: ma men chira wa de
9: wow
4: me yade ma minister bi
9: okay
4: tie ni you
9: mhm
4: bambo na me kan bi ni you
9: okay
4: o se sofo me ka chira ne sade na mbaba ya ma no se obi poison no ye de poison gu aduanimu ma no a
9: mhm
4: wa de ne sa to aduanimu aduane ne be so te se eja a best sort of light.
9: Hey,
4: now what are you moving? Say, yes, I would.
9: Papa, let you do you could do for power.
4: Hey, yes, I would.
9: Wow,
4: I catch them and say, may I, dear, dear man, where a politician, you money didn't that. A penny.
9: Okay.
4: The catch and say, then I may, dear man, see a poison, yet, dear, you ain't be seen any more. You should be seen any more. Drink be seen any
9: more. Eh,
4: or mass, wa a betty say, Jawum. On no pay, oboom.
9: Hey,
4: a aduane a ebe ti se ja ebe ti se on se e wan se ya edu na dwa no ma so
9: omo to sokoro
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9: 024 74 74 96 96
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9: no okay
4: na wo yale a wo ko ayi so wo ko hospital
9: na so wo su dro pe bibi ehun Joshua were tear bread, won't you be bread, you know?
4: Precase, yeah, the young queen, I'm just a meeting. I'm one who do all how do you? But we, yeah, men in the panoco. My men from a terrace and in Tuja, and on see a baby old friend in TNA and ma. network ni ya rough.
9: Yeah, yeah, yeah,
4: at times
9: yeah.
4: Network ni